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If you want to go see Ella Langley and Morgan Wallen in Chicago for free, I know you do. I'll tell you how to get a chance to win that in less than 10 minutes. Here's Dylan Scott with, this is a deep emotional song here, What He'll Never Have.

0: country there from Riley Green. That's called Change My Mind on Taste of Country Nights. 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
14: Lows dip down to about 45 tonight under partly cloudy skies. Winds out of the south, 10 to 15 miles per hour. Daytime highs approaching 69 tomorrow. Mainly sunny skies. Lows dip down to about 46. Tomorrow night, mainly clear skies. 66 Friday with a slight chance for showers. 64 Saturday, chance for showers continues. I'm meteorologist Paul Frombly on 97 Kick. Currently 66.
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0: Hey, Stuff Country Nights. I got George Burge in here. I'm about to play your brand new song with Luke Bryan, Ride, Ride, Ride. How do you decide what's going to be your next single following up like a number one?
1: I had been praying and really struggling with what my next single was going to be. There's a lot of weight trying to back up hits in country music because they're so, so hard to come by. And there's so much music out there, and there's so many talented folks, and trying to separate yourself and make music that means something and says something, but it's still something that people want to have on repeat. It's just like this weight on your shoulders, you know?

2026 ACM Entertainer of the Year, Cody Johnson, on Taste of Country Nights. Well, when Cody won the award for Entertainer of the Year on Sunday night, he did not go have a beer in Mexico. Matter of fact, Monday morning, he flew out to Alaska to go on a bear hunt. Now that's country. Here's Kenny Chesney now on Taste of Country Nights.

Morgan Wallen, I Got Better on Taste of Country Nights. Hey, if you or someone you know is going through something, this is a good song here to get to you or to them. It's very important to say something. It's new country from Dan and Shay called Say So on Taste of Country Nights.

That is a powerful song for anybody that knows or is currently going through a mental health battle. That's Dan and Shay and Say So. It's Evan Paul on Taste of Country Nights. And hey, I want to set you up with a trip of a lifetime. I'm talking two nights in a hotel in Chicago, two tickets to see Morgan Wallen and Ella Langley at Soldier Field, and we'll

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0: New country from Corey Kent featuring Co Wetzel. That one's called Rocky Mountain Low on Taste of Country Nights. It's Evan Paul and Jill is on the phone. What's going on tonight, Jill?
1: This sounds so silly. I'm actually on my way right now to a strawberry pie eating contest that my friends and I have had since college for the past like 10 years or so. Basically, we each bake our own strawberry pie and then bring it over to one of our friends' houses. And then our significant others or our friend, whoever's there with us, runs our timer and we time ourselves to see how long it takes us to eat the entire strawberry pie by ourselves.
0: Okay, that has to be the weirdest thing. No offense, but that has to be the weirdest thing I've ever heard of in my life. A strawberry pie eating contest? Hey, well, hey, either way, good luck to you. I hope you win.
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5: Low dip down to about 45 tonight under partly cloudy skies. Winds out of the south, 8 to 15 miles per hour. Mainly sunny skies tomorrow. High temperatures reach up to 69. Lows level off around 46 tomorrow night. Mainly clear skies. 66 Friday with a slight chance of rain showers. 64 Saturday. Chance for showers continues. I'm meteorologist Paul Frombly on 97 Kick. Right now, 65.
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It's crazy that Joe D. Messina's version of that was a lot of people's karaoke songs, and now Cole Swindell's version is also a lot of people's karaoke songs. It's Evan Paul with you on Taste of Country Nights. I got brand new country coming at you. It's Kid Myself from John

0: Country Nights with Evan Paul. I got Keith Urban here. You've had a storied career. Tell me about your worst day ever in country music.
1: 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No one cares who you are. And you're just schlepping yourself around the country with your promoter from the label, going to so many radio stations. And we got to this station, let's just say somewhere else, wasn't here. And I got my acoustic guitar with me, and we walk into the station, and the promo guy takes me in, and we meet the manager, and the manager of the station says, "Oh, just go into the conference room and get your guitar out and get ready, and we'll have everybody come in." So I go in there, open the door, and there's a meeting going on in the conference room. And one of the guys at the meeting, there's must be about eight people in there, he goes, "Can we help you? Hello?" And I was like, "Oh, I'm just getting my guitar out." He goes, "We're having a meeting here."

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0: entry from Ella Langley featuring Morgan Wallen. It's called I Can't Love You Anymore. 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Y'all, when I had the chance to interview Luke Bryan, I asked him, what is the weirdest thing he's ever had to sign? He got a little off the rails.
1: 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Gross. 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So
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Tucker Wetmore there with Brunette on Taste of Country Nights with Evan Paul and the Taste of Country crew. I know by now you've heard Lainey Wilson got surprised married. Nobody even knew, and everybody was at her wedding.

0: Taste of Country Nights. Evan Paul here. We are with Blake Shelton. What's the craziest phone number you have stored in your phone?
1: Well, I got some good ones in there just from, you know, being on The Voice for so long. I met, oh my God, so many people. But the one that just happened like 3 days ago was John Daly. I met John Daly and we traded phone numbers. I had met him before, but we didn't have each other's phone numbers, and we've texted a few times. Now that's an interesting combination, isn't it?
2: That is, yeah.
1: It's probably not a good combination, the two of us. So, yeah.

0: music. How about Kenny Chesney after all these decades of country music still busting out the new ones? That one's called Carry On Taste of Country Nights. If you're one of those people that think you'll never get struck by lightning, which is probably everybody, but the top five states with the highest risk of getting struck by lightning have just come out. Number five is North Carolina, four, Alabama, three, Colorado, two, Texas, and the number one state that you have the highest risk of getting struck by lightning just by stepping outside is Florida. Of course, you got a lot more risks in Florida just by stepping outside to worry about other than lightning. Come on, we've all seen the news stories. Hey, it's Evan Paul. Coming up next, I got Luke Combs, Jordan Davis is coming up, along with Dierks Bentley. Keep it right here on Taste of Country Nights.
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12: Lows dip down to about 45 tonight under partly cloudy skies. Winds out of the south, 8 to 15 miles per hour. Mainly sunny skies tomorrow. High temperatures reach up to 69. Lows level off around 46. Tomorrow night, mainly clear skies. 66 Friday, with a slight chance of rain showers. 64 Saturday, chance for showers continues. I'm meteorologist Paul Frombly on 97 Kick. Right now, 61.
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0: Nights with Evan Paul. I'm here with Jordan Davis. Now, before I play your collaboration with Luke Bryan, Buy Dirt, Luke Bryan actually had like a hospital wing named after him recently. Has that anything like that ever happened to you?
1: A defensive lineman for the Eagles. That's about it. I don't think there is. There's definitely not a hospital wing. That's like the coolest thing to get named after you. I don't know. My hometown recently reached out about like the Walk of Fame, like in Shreveport. And so like that would be, I haven't done it yet, but I'm going to. That's a pretty big honor. A few days.

You got to be careful if you get drunk on a plane. You don't want to be one of those people that ends up going viral trying to open up the door and slide down the slide. It's Evan Paul, Taste of Country Nights, with new country from Brantley Gilbert. Here is Good Damn.

0: New country there from Brantley Gilbert. It's called Good Damn on Taste of Country Nights, where every Friday night, your favorite country music superstar, they stop by the studio, knock on the door. I let them in, and they help me host the show. This Friday night, we're hanging out with the one and only Kip Moore. 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Put that on your at-work calendar. Or that sign that says how many days since the last injury on the job site. Just erase the number of days and write Kip Moore on Friday. Thank you. Hey, coming up next, the throwback from Toby Keith I think you're going to love. Why? Because it's called I Love This Bar. That's coming up next on A Taste of Country Nights with Evan Paul.
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1: I just need to hop on here and say something really fast. I know that a lot of people think me and Jordan Davis are tight, but he is just not a kind human. And I feel like those colors were really revealed this week. And yeah, so for all of y'all that were thinking about buying Jordan Davis tickets this year, I just wouldn't, because I wouldn't take your kids to the show.
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0: The funniest thing is that he's sitting right next to Jordan Davis while he makes the video, and they're both cracking up. Here's Thomas Rhett on Taste of Country Nuts.

0: New country there from Ella Langley. That's called Be Her on Taste of Country Nights. A lot of people want to be Ella Langley right now after she cleaned up at the ACM Awards on Sunday night. We've got all the highlights and the lowlights and the snubs if you want to get caught up from the ACM Awards if you didn't get a chance to watch them on Sunday at tasteofcountry.com. Hey, it's Evan Paul. Coming up next, I got the brand new one from Kane Brown that he just put out into the universe. We'll play that on Taste of Country Nights coming up.
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12: Lows level off around 45 tonight under mainly clear skies. Winds out of the south, 10 to 15 miles per hour. Lots of sunshine again tomorrow. Daytime highs approaching 69. Lows dip down to about 46. Tomorrow night, mainly clear skies. 66 Friday with a slight chance of rain showers. 64 Saturday, chance for showers continues. I'm meteorologist Paul Frombly on 97 Kick. Right now, 57.
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0: 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We're hanging out tonight with Bailey Zimmerman. 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
1: When you're around some of your friends, like in your hometown, do people ask you like, hey man, can you FaceTime Ella Langley or Morgan Wallen real quick?
2: No, I always say, you think I'm really friends with them? 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No, it is funny. No, some people are like, dude, will you call somebody? I'm like, yeah, I'll call them. All right, let's see. Let's use my famousness. Let's see if they answer.

Kane Brown. That's his brand new track called Woman on Taste of Country Nights. If you ever had any doubt about Luke Combs' dedication to playing country music, he missed the birth of his last child because he was on tour playing a show and didn't want to cancel it. That's dedication. It's the kind of love we make from Luke Combs on Taste of Country Nights. We

Morgan Wallen, I'm the problem on Taste of Country Nights. 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

0: 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Y'all, when I had the chance to interview Luke Bryan, I asked him what is the weirdest thing he's ever had to sign. He got a little off the rails.
1: 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So
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1: 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Number 3.

26 ACM Entertainer of the Year. That was Cody Johnson and The Fall. In at number two, we got a brand new entry to the top three countdown tonight. Y'all been requesting this one a bunch. Chris Jansen, It's Me and a Beer, in at number

0: is your number one new country song request of the night. Jordan Davis and Turn This Truck Around. I want to say thank you to everybody that takes a moment to request their favorite song on the radio station, no matter how they do it. That's how we get to the bottom of the countdown and figure out what is the top song. So thank you. 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
1: 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Coke cans and BB guns, barbed wire and old fence posts.

0: That is brand new country from Flatland Cavalry. It's called Never Coming Back on Taste of Country Nights. You know who might be coming back? Florida Georgia Line. They officially have made a statement recently. Tyler at the ACMs said they've been toying with reuniting and doing a couple shows, possibly this year. Now, in celebration of that, I'm going to play Florida Georgia Line, Get Your Shine On. Coming up next on Taste of Country Nights with Evan Paul.
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10: Lows level off around 45 tonight under mainly clear skies. Winds out of the south, 10 to 15 miles per hour. Lots of sunshine again tomorrow. Daytime highs approaching 69. Lows dip down to about 46 tomorrow night. Mainly clear skies. 66 Friday with a slight chance of rain showers. 64 Saturday. Chance for showers continues. I'm meteorologist Paul Frombly on 97 Kick. Right now, it's 55 degrees.
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I bet what you used to do after all the bars were closed is a little different nowadays than what you do after all the bars are closed. I got that one from Thomas Rhett coming up right after Vincent Mason and Wish You Well on Taste.

0: buddy. We're out here doing concrete work on this new gas station that they're putting over here off 32, man. We were wondering if you could play some Justin Moore. A couple of guys want to hear the Time's Ticket song.
1: Hey, I appreciate it, man. I'll get that on. I love that song. I'll play that right after Morgan Wallen for y'all. Here's Thought You Should Know.
0: We do thank you, man. We got you on here at the

Best and more by request with Time's Ticking on Taste of Country Nights. There's a couple reasons why you might be drinking water at a wedding. One of them is, you see two pink lines on a pregnancy test before you get married. That's what this song's about. Graylin James. It's brand new country called Water at a Wedding. It's on Taste of Country Nights.

0: That's Graylin James and Water at a Wedding on Taste of Country Nights. Hey, it's Evan Paul and the Taste of Country crew. 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This is going to be a huge, huge show. You'll get to take a friend, hotel for two nights, and of course, we'll get you to Chicago. Don't you even worry about that. 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Just tune into this same show, same radio station, just a little bit earlier. Right at 7 o'clock, I'll give you the code to unlock an entry to go see Morgan Wallen and Ella Langley in Chicago. 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
4: Lows level off around 45 overnight under mainly clear skies. Winds out of the south, 10 to 15 miles per hour. Mainly sunny skies again Thursday. Daytime highs approaching 69. Mainly clear skies Thursday night. Lows dip down to about 46. 66 Friday with a slight chance of rain showers. 64 Saturday. Chance for showers continues. I'm meteorologist Paul Frombly on 97 Kick. Currently 53.
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3: Lows level off around 45 overnight under partly cloudy skies. Southerly winds 10 to 20 miles per hour. Daytime highs approaching 69. Thursday, sunshine mixed with clouds at times. Mainly clear skies. Thursday night, lows level off around 46. 66 Friday, with a slight chance for showers. 64 Saturday, chance for showers continues. I'm meteorologist Paul Frombly on 97 Kick. Right now, it's 51 degrees.
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1: Lows level off around 45 overnight under partly cloudy skies. Southerly winds 10 to 20 miles per hour. Daytime highs approaching 69. Thursday, sunshine mixed with clouds at times. Mainly clear skies. Thursday night, lows level off around 46. 66 Friday with a slight chance for showers. 64 Saturday, chance for showers continues. I'm meteorologist Paul Frobley on 97 Kick. Right now, it's 51 degrees.
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3: Lows dip down to about 45 overnight under partly cloudy skies. Winds out of the south, 10 to 20 miles per hour. Sunshine mixed with clouds at times again. Thursday, daytime highs approaching 69. Lows dip down to about 47. Thursday night, mainly clear skies. Temps below average. Friday and Saturday with highs in the mid-60s. Scattered showers possible both days. I'm meteorologist Paul Frombly on 97 Kick. Right now, it's 51 degrees.
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3: Here's your weatherology forecast, brought to you by Ag Country. Mainly clear skies overnight with lows around 45. Southerly winds 10 to 20 miles per hour. Thursday, highs around 69. Lows dip down to about 47. Thursday night, mainly clear skies. Temperatures a bit below average. Friday and Saturday with highs in the mid-60s. Showers both days. I'm meteorologist Paul Frombly on 97 Kick. Currently 50.
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3: Sunshine mixed with clouds at times today, with daytime highs approaching 69. Winds out of the south, 10 to 20 miles per hour. Mainly clear skies tonight, 47. Cloudy skies with a few peaks of sun tomorrow. Chance of rain showers, highs level off around 65. Slight chance for showers Saturday, with highs in the mid 60s, mainly sunny Sunday. I'm meteorologist Paul Frombly on 97 KICK. Currently, it's 47 degrees.
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0: 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You're talking about it?
1: I got some big news.
0: We're talking about it.
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0: Here's what's trending on the Kelly Jordan Show.
3: That's not what we wanted, is it, Brian? That's not what we wanted to hear.
1: Nope.
3: That's the wrong
1: nope.
3: button.
1: Nope, you nailed it, dude.
3: Yeah, man, off to a hot start. Come on, we got started the right way. You ready?
1: Yeah.
3: Let's do it.
0: It's the Kelly Jordan Show.

0: kidding you. We were just talking a second ago about how both you and I thought today was Friday.
1: Yep.
0: And it's okay when if we would have thought today was Wednesday, because then we would have been given a great gift.
1: That's such a magic.
0: Right. And then you're like, oh, my gosh.
1: There's nothing better than that.
0: I just had a time slip because you and I are going to hang out again after the show tomorrow.
1: Oh, yeah.
0: And so I was like, all right, I'm going to grab my cooler because we're just going to kick it. We're not, you know, nothing fancy. Nothing fancy.
1: Nothing crazy.
0: But I was like, I'm going to grab my cooler. I'll get some ice after the show.
1: Oh, yeah.
0: And I was like, oh, damn. This is Thursday.
1: Yeah, but
0: at least I'm prepared.
1: At least you're ready to rip for tomorrow, dude.
0: I'm excited for tomorrow, dude.
1: We're going to look like a couple of homeless guys. It's going to be awesome.
0: Yeah, that's fine.
1: We're going to be a couple of homeless guys at a home porch sitting.
0: Won't be the first time.
1: No, it won't.
0: Won't be the first time I looked homeless. But anyway, man, I got to tell you something. This week is killing me. I didn't get home until 9:30 last night from the high school where my kids go.
1: Yuck, brother.
0: And I got there. So it was a 2.5-hour choir concert last night.
1: Ugh.
0: Now, of course, they were like saying, you know, thanks to the seniors and all that kind of stuff because it's their last choir concert ever for the high school. So I was like, okay, I'm cool with that. But I was like, we were driving home. It was 9:30. And I told my wife, I was like, they are just not respectful of people's time.
1: Right.
0: And she's like, well, you're probably the only person who has to get up at 3 a.m. I was like, that's fine. But even if I had to wake up at 6, I would be like, this is too late for a choir con. And why do I want to hear? Look, I love my kids to the moon and back 1,000 times.
1: True.
0: But my God, to sit there for 2 hours listening to kids sing was a lot.
1: Question.
0: Yeah.
1: When did your kids perform? Because I'm assuming they weren't at the same time.
0: Sprinkled all throughout the night. So it wasn't one of those things where it was like, you know, you see your kid at the beginning and then you don't see them for a while. And honestly, like, it was super entertaining for the first 90 minutes. The last 30, all the parents are like, is this thing going to end at some point?
1: They just wanted to throw in a couple extra.
0: Yeah.
1: Just to make kids feel good about getting a performance.
0: I hate that.
1: So it wasn't like a normal orchestra concert where you could have bounced out after their set and you're like, all right, cool, I saw it. I'm out of here.
0: And now for some reason tonight, I'm going to the theater awards.
1: Don't go.
0: I've already paid for the ticket. I have to go.
1: Well, give it
0: some. And it was like $25. And that's another thing. When did it start costing money to go see your kids do stuff at school?
1: Do you get a meal?
0: Tonight I do.
1: What's the meal?
0: It's just some banquet food. It's not going to... I'm not going to call the place out.
1: No, but you can at least what the meal is.
0: It's a very bargain place to have a banquet. And that's why the school... Obviously, the school doesn't have a ton of money to be going to luxury places.
1: Bargain
0: place. I'm not going to say where it is.
1: Is it a chain?
0: Nope. Okay. I'll tell you off air. But it's...
1: I would
0: anyway.
1: Know it.
0: So I'm like, man, this week has cost me in theater production, or in orchestra concerts, band concerts, choir concerts, award ceremonies. Right. I'm in like $100 on the week for school stuff.
1: That's disgusting.
0: So
1: the award banquet, I would still, you know what? I'd rather bite the bullet and just ditch out on a $25 ticket.
0: Yeah.
1: I mean, we've got a big day ahead of us tomorrow, Kelly. We don't want you to be yawning. I want you to get a good night's sleep because you know what's going to happen. You don't get a good night's sleep. You're going to come in all flustered because you're already going to be partially flustered because, long weekend, we've got a couple of extra things we've got to do.
0: Yep.
1: Then we're going to hang out again for the second week in a row.
0: Yes, man.
1: And I don't want you to be like yawning the whole time and then just be like, man, this would have been so much better if I wasn't so tired. Dang.
0: I'll just take a nap on the way to your house. That's what I do.
1: While driving?
0: Pull over. No, just pull over. Dude, I can bang out a 15-minute nap anywhere, any place, anytime.
1: Which is... Park at my house and sleep in the... Nah. Actually, that would be real funny.
0: You'd probably drop just right in front of your house sleeping.
1: In the green pinto or the gold pinto bean. Just out there cold.
0: I don't know when school productions... And maybe every parent goes through this and it's just new to me. I just don't remember spending this much time at the school ever. I gotta be honest, I don't want to go to this awards thing at all tonight.
1: Yeah.
0: I'll support my kids and everything, but I don't really need to be at this thing. And my daughter even told me, like, Dad, you're gonna hate it. And I said, well, why?
1: Why are you going?
0: I said, Mom said I had to go. And she goes, you're gonna absolutely hate it. She's like, it's theater kids acting like theater kids.
1: Oh, yeah, you're gonna be so annoyed.
0: And I think theater kids are great kids. And don't get me wrong. As I'm getting older, I'm so much more soft when it comes to, you know, just...
1: Life?
0: Yeah, just everything.
1: Yeah.
0: And so, I don't know. Whatever. I'm sorry. I'm babbling because I'm trying to respond to texts as I'm talking.
1: No, you're fine.
0: Anyway.
1: Like, if your kids are also saying, Dad, don't. That should be your sign to be like, Brianna, This is the first and only time I'm ever asserting my dominance here.
0: And the first and last.
1: The first and last time. I'm putting my foot down. I'm eating the $25. I'm staying home.
0: Here's the other funny thing. Next week, my wife is like, oh, don't forget Thursday. They're doing the senior send-off at the school.
1: You don't even have a senior.
0: Thank you,
1: why the
0: brother.
1: Hell would you go
0: That's exactly
1: that?
0: What I said.
1: Why would you go to a senior send-off? You don't even have a senior.
0: I was like, Bree, our kids aren't even seniors. Why am I going to this? Well, we've known these kids for 3 years now.
1: Who cares?
0: Great. And we're getting all, shout out to all my parents out there who are getting just inundated with invites to graduation parties now. And I'm like, I don't even know who the hell this kid is.
1: Right. All I'm saying is the fact that you have to put your foot down.
0: Yeah.
1: One of these things you have to put your foot down. If it means you sleep on the couch for a night. It means you sleep on the couch for a night. But yeah. I'm telling you what, if I was ever forced to be dragged to something that none of my children were
0: involved
1: even
0: in, right?
1: I would tell them, no, unless it's like a sporting event, like a professional event or a college sporting event where my kid is not involved.
0: Yeah.
1: No chance.
0: I know. Hey, look at CJ texting in. School administrator here. Theater kids are the absolute best.
1: Yeah.
0: I will say this. Theater kids and my kids are not athletic. They get it from their daddy.
1: Mm-hmm.
0: But they are the most, like, inclusive kids ever. Like, you can be the biggest nerd. You can be a jock. You can be anything. And theater kids will accept you as one of them. So they are great kids. Band kids are the same way.
1: Right.
0: They're very, very inclusive.
1: So you're going to go to, like, the band send-off, senior send-off, too?
0: And then that's next.
1: Is it all seniors?
0: Yes.
1: Oh, that's so dumb, dude.
0: I'm sorry, you guys. I'm babbling today.
1: No,
0: I apologize.
1: I think you're fine because this is very relatable. Here's the other thing about it. The senior send-off is, like, them walking past all these, like, parents and stuff, right?
0: No, they do, like, a slideshow, and then they do some performance.
1: Wait, it's a performance? It's in the auditorium?
0: Yeah.
1: Oh, yeah, you're definitely. Do not go to this, Kelly.
0: Yeah.
1: Because you would I'm revoking your man card. You go to a senior send-off for kids. You're going to look at pictures of kids as, like, five-year-olds.
0: I'm totally going to be there because my wife knows how to flip the script on me. And women know how to do this to a guy. Because if I say, Brianna, I don't want to go to this. Like, I don't even have a senior. It's hard for me to be out this late at night. Whatever, fill in the blank. She'll always flip the script and go, well, it's about supporting your children. And I'm like, well, we don't even have kids there. Well, we've known these kids for a long time, and our kids have a lot of friends that are graduating.
1: So great. They can go. They can go. That's great. I'm not going. This actually works out well because I found a show yesterday on the Illegal Box.
0: Oh, boosh.
1: It's on HBO Max.
0: Okay.
1: It's called The Rehearsal. Have you ever heard of it?
0: I have heard of this
1: okay,
0: one.
1: Okay, so if you don't know what it is, I can't remember the comedian's name, but what he does is he takes people in a scenario. So the first episode I watched yesterday, this guy had to admit to his longtime friend that he doesn't have a master's degree, and he's been lying about it for, like, years. And he's nervous, so they run through the scenario in, like, a replica of where it's going to happen.
0: Oh, that's good.
1: And then they go through every scenario. Like, if you were to ask it this way, or if she were to respond this way. So everything is pre-planned.
0: That's
1: so
0: a good idea.
1: You need to do the same thing. You need to pre-plan this. So if your wife has some sort of smart remark or some sort of way to guilt you into it, which I know she's using that guilt against you because you're very much of, if I guilt him enough, he's going to do it.
0: Dude, all the time.
1: For everything.
0: If I don't want to go shopping, oh man, come on, this is becoming therapy now. This doesn't even.
1: That's okay.
0: If I don't want to go shopping, this is how Sunday worked. I was cooked on Sunday because I got home at 3 a.m. from a wedding I DJ'd.
1: Right, out there grinding.
0: And she goes, you want to run with me to the hardware store to get dirt for these plants? I was like, Bree, I am absolutely cooked right now.
1: Right.
0: Oh, well, sorry. I thought you'd want to hang out with me. I'm like, wait. I said, okay, then come out on the boat with me when you don't want to go. And when you say I don't want to go, I'm going to say, oh, it's about hanging out. It doesn't work both ways. It's not a two-way street.
1: It's fine.
0: I'm done.
1: This is fine. This is a good conversation. We're airing grievances because when else do you get to air your grievance?
0: Nowhere.
1: Never.
0: Not in my own home.
1: That's what I'm saying. And your wife doesn't listen to the show, so it all works out well.
0: No, she doesn't even know where to find it.
1: That's what I'm saying. It's great. So all I'm saying is that we gotta start going through these situations here.
0: Look at what Sarah said. I did everything alone. She texted this in. I did everything alone. My hubby would not have done anything Kelly's wife makes him do.
1: Right.
0: Right. Because you have a real man, Sarah. You married a real man.
1: You get,
0: this my wife married a simp.
1: Look, hey, dude, you're 50. Okay? And I'm not saying
0: putting that out there like that.
1: I'm not saying this to be disrespectful, but
0: you see my driver's license?
1: But you're 50. Now is the time you could start being a man.
0: I'm slowly trying.
1: No, I'm slowly trying. We need to put that foot and accelerate it a little bit.
0: Here's the funny thing. All right, this is the last thing. So I maybe want to take the boat out for a little bit on Friday or Sunday. I'm sorry, Sunday, because it's supposed to be like the only nice day. I started telling my wife 2 weeks ago. Yeah, I'm thinking, you know, maybe Sunday I take the boat out for a couple of hours. So that's what I have to start way in advance so that I don't get the, oh, you're going to take your boat out instead of hang out with your family?
1: Dude,
0: all I do is hang out with, my entire life is hanging out with my family.
1: The biggest guy. You're a nice guy, Kelly.
0: Thank you.
1: You're one of the nicest guys I know.
0: Oh, man, thank you.
1: You're welcome. But at some point here, you gotta just, you know, get up
0: not
1: in it.
0: Nice,
1: and
0: know.
1: Not be nice. And one of these, like, and just go, you know what? I'm doing this. Like, if she goes, we're going thrifting down in, I don't know, Waconia this weekend. You're going to, I'm going on the boat. You go thrifting.
0: Oh, my God, dude. I would not enjoy 1 second of that boat ride because it would be constant phone ringing.
1: You know what? You will, because you're not going to answer your phone.
0: Oh, are you crazy?
1: You're going to be using your phone for music, and you're just going to be boat living.
0: Did we just meet, dude?
1: I'm telling you, the moment you step down, you put that foot down, and you actually plant it in that dirt.
0: The poor people that live along the Mississippi River where I take my boat out have heard so many arguments between me and my wife over the phone. Over the phone they've heard
1: right.
0: it. Because it's connected to my Bluetooth in the boat. I'm like, I'm just trying to enjoy myself.
1: That's what I'm saying. Don't answer the phone. Just keep the music going.
0: Now, I love my wife. Maybe I should say that because I'm doing a lot of complaining right now. I apologize.
1: No, you're fine. I'm with you. And

0: Yeah, I lost my man card at about 23.
1: Ooh, 27 years without a man card?
0: Yeah, dude. When I dated that girl that would punch me in the face.
1: Yeah, that's when you lost it?
0: I think that's when I lost it, because I kept going back.
1: Well, guess what? I know a guy that can get you that man card.
0: Who?
1: Me. I'm going to help you out, brother.
0: Does it come with one of those illegal TV boxes?
1: No, but you can use mine, if that counts for anything.
0: Oh, my gosh. I'm sorry. This was a weird first break. I apologize.
1: No, I think it's great. See, Jackie, OMG, I love this. I have a married 35 years, and this is hilarious. So
0: okay.
1: She gets it.
0: Cole texting in, Kelly, if you want to be divorced, do that, LOL. My wife's the same way. Thank you, Cole. See, I'm not alone. Sometimes it's easier. And I got a Mexican wife, dude. And you know how fiery.
1: Yeah, no, they get like you're a little feisty.
0: You're half Mexican, you know.
1: But dude. This is great. You have a back pocket card of another Mexican.
0: That is true.
1: On the other side of the fence for you. Fighting for you. All I'm saying is that I can counteract her Mexican.
0: I don't know, man. She's more Mexican than you are.
1: Two Mexicans make a white, and that white is you.
0: What are you saying right now?
1: I don't know. I thought that sounded.
0: I think you're trying to hook up with my wife a little bit.
1: If I have to get
0: now
1: you
0: now, we're
1: on
0: fighting.
1: If I have to for you to get on the boat, Kelly, that's what I'm going to do. Because that's what friends do.
0: I'm sorry. Something triggered me this morning, and it just opened up a floodgate, and I apologize.
1: But you feel good, don't you?
0: But I appreciate it, Brian.
1: You do feel a little better, don't you?
0: Someone's saying, just tell her that you're... Becca texting in. Just tell her you have plans with Brian. Then you would get sucked into it.
1: You know what? Let it happen. If you got to throw me under the bus for
0: your
1: free...
0: I wouldn't do that to you. I think I've met your wife twice. Yeah.
1: Go ahead.
0: Hopefully that happens more often.
1: Yeah, throw me under the bus. I'm fine with it.
0: Hopefully that happens more often. All right, we should probably move on, dude. I'm sorry.
1: Quit apologizing.
0: I don't know what the hell happened there.
1: Quit apologizing.
0: I almost went blind.
1: Yeah, it feels good to finally release whatever's been sitting inside of you.
0: I went ear blind there for a second.
1: Yeah.
0: Raymond texting in. Tell her you need to listen to Brian. Get a backbone. You need time to yourself. I was talking to it. Let me tell you one more story from the... No, I was talking to this guy yesterday who I really like. He's just one of the band parents or whatever. And he was telling me that he went on a cruise. I was like, oh, I didn't know you and so-and-so went on a cruise. He goes, no, I went with some people from work. I was like, you get to, like, do things on your own?
1: You could, too.
0: I said, what are you doing this weekend? He was like, oh, I'm going to go out with my brother up to camping somewhere. I forgot where it was. And I was like, oh, what's your wife doing? He's like, I don't know. I was like, what is that like, dude?
1: You literally just, again, you just got to say, I'm doing this.
0: I get Google alerts every day as to what my family's doing.
1: Nah, just, I'm doing this. Oh, that's the life you got to live, Kelly.
0: Dude, I'm like tense. let's do some fun. Let's switch gears.
1: How much are you going to screw up now that you're, I feel like you're really nervous about all this.
0: Because if she were to hear this, and my wife's a good person. I'm making her sound like she's this mean person. She just wants me to be involved in my kid's life and to her, in her defense.
1: Yeah. And
0: if she didn't force me to do things, I wouldn't be as good of a dad as I am.
1: I'm not saying, no one's saying you're a bad dad. They're just saying, don't go to a senior send off for kids you don't even know.
0: That one is a bridge too far.
1: Yeah. Put your foot down.
0: All right. Come on. Here we go, Brian. Let's lock it up. We got a fun show to do.
1: Oh, I'm locked in.
0: I'm excited for what we're going to do at 8:15 this morning. It's the top country artists from every state around the Midwest. I grabbed audio of it. I love when we do those kind of segments on the show. I'm excited for 8:15. So we just got 2 hours to kill until we get there.
1: That's it?
0: That's it. Hey, it was in 1927.
2: This is 24-year-old Charles Lindbergh. Lindbergh wants to win a $25,000 prize for the first solo nonstop flight from New York to Paris.
0: Can you imagine $25,000 back in 1927?
1: Could you imagine $25,000 in 2026?
0: No, I can't.
1: Wouldn't that be cool?
0: Well, Charles Lindbergh has the craziest stories about... So, you know, he had to stay up for like 2 days to fly, to make that flight.
1: Yeah.
0: And he has these stories about people being in the cockpit with him. And he was like, this wasn't a hallucination. It's called the third man. Have you ever heard of it before?
1: No.
0: We talked about it, and maybe it's just me one time. Like, people who are climbing mountains sometimes, they'll be like, there was somebody there with me. I wasn't hallucinating. It wasn't my voice I was hearing. It was a person who was giving them like with Charles Lindbergh, it was people who were giving him directions on where to fly because he was getting so far off course.
1: So people think it might be supernatural type stuff.
0: Could be angel. Who knows, dude? I've been telling you this for days. There's so much going on that we don't know about in this world. So much. But yeah, he talks about the third man. There's a great YouTube video from the Y Files online about the third man.
1: Yeah, I'll get on that.
0: Yeah, do your research.
1: Yeah, I'll get right on that.
0: That sounds like something you'd be interested
1: in. Right up my alley. You know me, a big Y Files guy. Been hammering that lately.
0: Someone actually texted in the other day who watches the Y Files too, so shout out to them. 1980.
3: Aye.

0: not true.
1: 1980, The Empire Strikes Back was released.
2: Is that Numero Dos?
1: Yeah.
2: Or is that the first
1: now
2: one?
1: I don't know what it is, but it was the second. Wait, yeah.
2: No.
1: Because Return of the Jedi was the third one that came out.
2: Oh, yeah, it's New Hope is the first one.
1: Right, but so, yeah, I don't know how they screwed all the numbers up with that. I lost.
2: Because they prequeled them, right?
1: I lost track after Return of the Jedi.
2: When Phantom Menace came out, they prequeled it all.
1: Yeah.
2: So that was like 1, 2, 3, 4, 5. Okay.
1: It was on this day in 1992.
3: This is the true story. True story.
4: Of seven strangers picked to live in a loft
5: and have their lives taped
6: to find out what happened.
1: This show is so good. The first Real World was so good.
2: Is that the one in San Francisco?
1: Was it San Francisco? I think it was New York. I think the very first one was in New York. I think the second one was San Fran.
2: Mm.
1: Which is what all the locals say. All right, a couple of birthdays real quick for you, Brian Riley. We love this dude. If you got a chance, take it. Take it while you got it. I still love this song. If you got a
2: dream, I'm shocked you picked this one.
1: I just had it ready to go.
2: I know. I figured you would have gone Diamonds in My Pocket because that's a... Come on, baby, got a heart of gold.
1: That is our jam.
2: That is the jam.
1: But Cody Johnson, Kojo Nation, it's his birthday today. You know how old he is?
2: No. I'm going to guess... You were listening to him when you were in Texas?
1: Yeah, a long time ago. I mean, I'm talking 15 years ago I was listening to this.
2: Okay, no, it's helping me out with the math here. I'm going to say Kojo Nation is 43.
1: Ah, you're close.
2: Dang it.
1: He's 39. He got started young, dude.
2: Oh, that's way younger than I thought.
1: He got started way young. And then also celebrating a birthday today.
7: My

0: you're right.
1: Mr. T celebrating a birthday today.
2: Gosh, I wish you would have had Happy Valentine's Day.
1: I do have that right here. I have that always at the ready, but this audio quality is terrible.
0: And I want to wish everybody a Happy Valentine's Day from one sweetheart to another sweetheart.
2: Happy Valentine's Day.
3: Such a great
1: pick. How old is Mr. T today?
3: Dr. T, he's got to be 80.
1: Oh, you're way high. He's 74.
3: I guess you're
1: in the ballpark.
3: I mean, right? I'm there.
1: You're in the ballpark.
3: I was close. He looks 80.
1: Yeah. He went through cancer and everything.
3: Like, yeah.
1: Yeah. So he's still around, though, Mr. T. And, of course, if it's your birthday today, we want to wish you a happy birthday as well. Yesterday, we did a fun segment where we talked about what is something about you that's true that no one believes when you tell them. That was so much fun yesterday. And you liked it, too. It was our most streamed clip from the podcast, a podcast which you can get by searching the Kelly Jordan Show wherever you get podcasts. We're going to play you the most streamed clip on the way next.
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3: Sunshine mixed with clouds at times today, with daytime highs approaching 69. Winds out of the south, 10 to 20 miles per hour. Mainly clear skies tonight, 47. Cloudy skies with a few peaks of sun tomorrow. Chance of rain showers, highs level off around 65. Slight chance for showers Saturday with highs in the mid-60s, mainly sunny Sunday. I'm meteorologist Paul Frombly on 97 KICK. Right now, 46.
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5: In today's Laughter at 20 After, comedian Lachlan Patterson talks about buying a watermelon.
6: I saw a sale on watermelons. It said, buy one watermelon, get one free. Who the hell has enough room in their fridge for two watermelons? Even one watermelon. Before I buy it, I got to stand over it and make a few phone calls. Hang on a second. Hey, man, you think you get 15 people on my front lawn by Saturday? Oh, great. Can you bring a machete and a tarp? I got thinking of getting one of these watermelons. It's massive, man. Sometimes they'll try to sell you a half watermelon with saran wrap around it. I'm pretty sure that's just someone who returned half their watermelon. Yeah, I couldn't finish this. I tried. That's as far as I got. I would have thrown it away, but it wouldn't fit in my garbage can. I gotta.
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0: We did a fun segment yesterday about something that's happened in your life that no one believes you when you tell them the story. You left us some good texts and some great phone calls, and it was the most streamed clip from the podcast. Here it is from yesterday.
1: The Kelly Jordan Show.
0: Man, we got some crazy texts coming in this morning about things that in your life that no one ever believed, that are true, that no one ever believes you when you tell them.
2: Dude, listen to this one from Don. This just came in.
0: Okay.
2: My grandpa was in the Navy in World War II and was stationed on one of the ships at Pearl Harbor. He was a cook and some, quote, bigwigs out on the ship that was his way were going to be coming into Hawaii. But they asked my grandpa to go on their ship to do the cooking because apparently he was really good at it.
0: Okay.
2: The quote, bigwigs loved his cooking so much they pulled strings for him to get off the ship that was in Pearl Harbor and out on their ship in the Pacific.
0: Yeah.
2: If that wouldn't have happened, he would have been in Pearl Harbor during the bombing.
0: Oh, my gosh. That gave me goosebumps.
2: That's so crazy, dude.
0: Oh, man, that's a wild story.
2: By the way, we were talking about black bears
0: earlier,
2: and somebody said they hit one right outside of the city of Sartell.
0: Yeah.
2: My buddy just sent me a Snapchat.
0: Yeah.
2: There was a black bear, like, a few miles away from my house last night.
0: Oh, really?
2: Black bears were this close.
0: I just always pictured them way up north.
2: I figured them into mountains and hills and things like that. I didn't know they were this close to all of us. Some other texts that were rolling in. Chelsea said, my brother was bit by a bear. No one ever believes me when I tell them that. How big was the bite? Like, did you lose an arm because of that?
0: I just want, you know that food review guy who was from around here who has 10 million YouTube subscribers?
2: Yeah, with the headband?
0: He just went to Japan and ate bear foot.
2: Yeah, that's not. There's a lady I used to work with down in Winona.
0: Yeah.
2: She hunts bears and eats them on a yearly basis.
0: The foot, though?
2: I'm assuming.
0: He said it was horrible. He said it was absolutely horrible.
2: She's from Wisconsin. She eats.
0: Oh, yeah, they eat anything. They're lucky they even get to eat.
2: A 320 number saying, I've met Little Debbie, the girl from the box of snack cakes.
0: No way.
2: I've met her four times.
0: No way.
2: How do you mean? I didn't know Little Debbie was a real person.
0: I didn't either. That's like meeting Wendy from Wendy's.
2: Oh, this one's crazy, too. Another 320 number texting and saying, driving down the interstate, an eagle dropped a fish on my windshield. Could you imagine? That's like, I've watched the movie Con Air about a billion times.
0: Uh-huh.
2: And there's the scene where they drop Dave Chappelle from the airplane after he gets stuck in the wheels or whatever. Could you imagine just like sitting at a stoplight or something like that and bam, just out of nowhere?
0: No, I can't. I'm looking up.
2: That's fine.
0: Little Debbie is Debbie McKee Fowler, born in Gastonia, North Cacalaca, North Carolina.
2: Really?
0: Yeah.
2: All right.
0: So associated with McGee Foods. So however you met Little Debbie, that's an awesome story. I can see why people don't believe you. I'm having a hard time with it.
2: There's a lot of these texts that are rolling in. Another one, Travis saying, Paige Beckers is my second cousin, which one of the up-and-coming WNBA players.
0: Okay.
2: She went to UConn, one of the best college basketball players,
0: I've heard
2: too.
0: That name.
2: Yeah.
0: Oh, they call her Paige Buckets.
2: Yeah, right, exactly. Okay. But nobody ever believes me, so I have to tell them my family story. Travis, I'm with you, dude. Nobody ever believes me either.
0: Whoa, look at Ashley's text. Okay. I met some of the Munchkins from The Wizard of Oz and also met Judy Garland's daughter. Are you talking about Liza Minnelli?
2: You just got Kelly. Just boom.
0: Well, no,
2: piquing his interest.
0: I love The Wizard of Oz, and that's just so cool. I don't think there's any surviving Munchkins left.
2: Dude.
0: And I don't think I can say Munchkins.
2: Well, that's the name of them in the movie, I think you can.
0: Yeah.
2: Okay, dude, this one, ready for this?
0: All right, we'll go to a phone call after
2: that. Okay, I was 17. I was a passenger in a truck that got T-boned by a semi going 60 miles an hour.
0: Oh.
2: Get ready for this? Walked away with a concussion. That's it. The guardian angel must have been watching over me that night.
0: Hell yeah.
2: That's insane.
0: Oh my gosh. That's terrifying.
2: Yeah.
0: Here, there's a really long text from a 218 number we should read here, but we got someone that's been sitting on hold for a minute. This one is about something with the lottery. So what happened?
3: So I had this really strange experience where I had like a dream. I got this vision. I had these numbers come to me. I never, ever, ever play the lotto. That's not something I really do or believe in. But I was telling all of my friends, hey, I feel like I'm a winner. I feel like I'm going to win the lottery. Like, I feel like this is what something has spoken to me. I went to the gas station nearby. I told the person, like, hey, these are the numbers. These are the numbers. I had them even scribbled down on a small notepad. Went in, put the numbers in, got my ticket, sat waiting. I don't know. It was like a day and a half I had to wait.
0: Right.
3: They called the numbers. And you won't believe this because this is true and this really did happen. It was the right numbers, exactly, but it was the wrong lotto.
0: No way. Can that happen?
3: I'm not kidding.
2: Well, yeah,
3: that happened.
2: Yeah, you play like the
3: I
2: go for five
3: an
2: or anything.
3: For one.
0: Oh, because there's multiple. Because I've never bought a lottery ticket in my life. So you can. There's multiple lotteries. Either.
3: There's like state. There's state and there's city and there's there's like all sorts. Yeah. So
2: you played.
3: I basically won the lottery.
2: So you
3: I'm a millionaire in another timeline.
2: But you didn't win a dollar off of those numbers.
3: No, I spent $5.
0: How much would you have won had you just played the right lottery?
3: Oh, I can't. I can't even because you'll just want to puke in your mouth.
0: Was it hundreds of millions?
3: It was 1.3.
2: Oh!
0: 1.3 million?
3: Yeah. And
2: that's
3: if you
2: still
3: took
2: a lot
3: of money. Payout, because I was sitting there thinking, like, if I'm the only one and I'm the primary, and it was only one winner.
2: That's crazy.
3: I think
2: crazy.
3: The cash payout was like $800,000.
0: I'm having a hard time believing this.
2: That's so crazy, dude.
0: I'm having a hard time believing this. But you swear it's true and no one ever.
3: It's true.
0: And no one.
2: Here's the thing. Why would you want to lie about that?
0: That is true.
2: You know what I mean? That's the worst thing to lie about. Hey, by the way, I was a huge loser, but I could have been a big winner. You should be. Right? You should be mad at your dreams because obviously your dreams didn't tell you which lottery to play.
3: For sure.
2: They left out the one.
3: Just a hair.
2: Yeah, they left out the one important detail that you needed to win.
0: Wow.
3: Yeah.
0: This one hurts.
3: My life.
0: This one absolutely hurts.
2: As a degenerate, I feel that pain so bad.
3: Mm-hmm, mm-hmm.
0: This is why
3: I could have been the gas station attendant, but I won't blame other people. I'm just going to say.
0: This is why I don't play the lottery, Brian. This is why I don't play the lottery.
2: That's why.
0: Too many stories like this.
2: Oh, that hurts.
3: Yep. Mm-hmm.
0: Well, we appreciate the call. If you want to hear more of that segment from yesterday, it is available on the podcast, which you can get just by searching the Kelly Jordan Show wherever you get your podcast. Someone texted in this morning. Mike Jones.
2: Oh,
0: Mike Jones texted in that his grandpa taught Bob Dylan how to play the guitar. I can totally see how people would not believe that one. That is insane. He says he still has the guitar. That thing must be worth an absolute fortune, Mike Jones. On the way next, we got a look at your local news. Brian Riley will have a question all ready for you to go in the Golden Ring of Games. It's all coming up, but first,
4: it's time now for the Small Town Salute.
0: We want to say good morning to everybody listening in Hills, Minnesota, population 674. Hills is known as the southwesternmost city in the state of Minnesota, being located only 2 miles from Iowa and only 20 minutes from Sioux Falls, South Dakota. And you got Mayor Keith Elbers overseeing all 0.64 square miles. And that's why Hills, Minnesota, you get today's Small Town Salute.
4: That was your Small Town Salute on the Kelly Jordan Show. 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
27: Sunshine mixed with clouds at times today, with daytime highs approaching 69. Winds out of the south, 10 to 20 miles per hour. Mainly clear skies tonight, 47. Cloudy skies with a few peaks of sun tomorrow. Chance of rain showers, highs level up around 65. Slight chance for showers Saturday with highs in the mid-60s, mainly sunny Sunday. I'm meteorologist Paul Trombley on 97 KICK. Right now, 46.
0: The Full Valley's effect, Brian Riley, what is the question you own? Today's question is, just over 60% of people forget this almost every single day.
28: What I forget is it every day.
0: Yeah.
28: Okay, 60% of people forget this every day.
0: Yes.
28: Man, what could that be? All right, well, hey, I don't have to know what the answer is.
0: No.
28: Somebody does, though. 320-656-9453. That is the phone number. Jump on the phone, call us up, because you could be claiming the winner's circle in the Golden Ring of Games.
0: What?
28: Yeah, you heard what
0: Nailed
28: I said.
0: Nailed it. 320-656-9453.

0: It is the golden ring of games.
1: Come on.
0: Brian, what is the question that you asked of us today?
1: Just over 60% of people say they forget this almost every day.
0: What could it possibly be? 320-656-9453. Who this?
2: Michelle.
0: Hey, Michelle. What's shaking and baking this morning?
2: On my way to a doctor's appointment in St. Cloud.
0: Okay. Just a routine checkup or what's up? We don't want to go too deep into your records.
2: No, I'm just going to say I have some medical issues going on with my neck.
0: Okay.
1: Well, fingers crossed everything gets worked out.
0: We'll say a little prayer We'll say a little prayer for you. Do you have an answer for us this morning?
2: Is it your wallet?
0: Wallete.
1: It's a great guess, but no, it is not your wallet.
2: Oh, darn.
0: It's probably for the best. I don't know if your neck could handle much of a celebration right now.
1: Oh, yeah, true that.
2: Exactly.
0: Well, good luck on your appointment, okay?
2: Thank you.
0: Talk to you later.
2: Yep, bye-bye.
0: Good morning. Who's this?
3: Jason.
0: Jason?
3: Yes.
0: Ooh, I nailed it. Jason, do you have the answer for us this morning?
3: Wear deodorant.
0: That's a good one.
1: It's funny you say that because I just gave myself a nice whiff and went, ooh.
0: Little,
1: might have forgot that today.
0: It's all right. I can't smell you from this far away.
1: Thank goodness. But no, it is not deodorant.
3: Okay.
0: All right. Thank you, Jason. Brian, clearly we all need a hint from you.
1: Okay, so today's question is just over 60% of people say they forget this almost every single day. This has recently happened to you.
0: Okay.
1: And if you listen to the show, you might know the answer. You've been listening.
0: A man card?
1: Yeah, man card is not the correct answer. So that do not think man card. It's not man card.
0: All right.
1: But you have been talking about this.
0: Dang, I still don't know what it is. 320-656-9453. What could it possibly be? If you know, get on the phone, call us up. We would love to crown you victorious in the golden ring of games this morning here on The Kelly Jordan Show.

0: You think we're not? All right, we are inside the Golden Ring of Games right now. And Brian, just refresh our memory as to what that question was.
1: Just over 60% of people say they forget this almost every day.
0: All right, 320-656-9453 is the phone number. Good morning, who's this?
2: Ian.
0: Huh?
2: Ian.
0: Eve?
2: Yeah.
0: Eve. All right, Eve, do you have an answer for us?
2: Phone.
0: It's not your phone, though.
1: It's not your telephono. It's not your phone.
0: Thank you, Eve.
1: Whew. Was it Eve or Ian?
0: I have no idea. Moving on. Good morning. Who's this?
3: Hi, good morning. This is Kim. How are you guys?
0: Kim, we are doing great, I think.
1: Oh, yeah.
0: All right. Do you have an answer, Kim?
3: I do. It's maybe what day of the week it is?
1: What day of the week it is, 100% correct. Just over 60% of people say they forget what day it is almost every day.
0: That's almost every day?
1: Almost every single day.
0: Today I've been struggling thinking that it's Friday, and that just sucks.
1: Well, you've been thinking about that for a while, texting me like, hey, tomorrow's going to be a great day. I was like, dude, it's Thursday. Oh, dang it.
0: Kim, are you aware of what day it is today?
3: Barely, but I think it's Thursday.
0: You nailed it, Kim.
1: Perfect.
0: That's two you got right this morning. Well, Kim, you just won the Golden Ring of Games.
3: Awesome. Thank you.
0: Thank you. Hold on 1 second. We're going to get all your information from you. Yeah, that was totally Ian, I think, is the
1: Yeah,
0: name.
1: I think it was, too.
0: Yeah, I mean, you got to enunciate. I am listening to you on the cheapest speakers ever created by man.
1: Yeah.
0: You would think in a million-dollar broadcasting facility like this, we'd have something better, but we don't.
1: And
0: that's just the way it goes.
1: Mm-hmm.
0: But we do got the morning survey on the way next. We asked you this. From all our servers that are listening right now in the service industry, we asked you, what is the funniest and weirdest complaints that you've ever gotten from a customer? Whoops, at the restaurant where you work.
1: You're killing it, dude.
0: Yeah. All right, we asked you that for the morning survey, and we got it for you on the way next. When the
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6: Sunshine mixed with clouds at times today, with daytime highs approaching 69. Winds out of the south, 10 to 20 miles per hour. Mainly clear skies tonight, 47. Cloudy skies with a few peaks of sun tomorrow. Chance of rain showers, highs level off around 65. Slight chance for showers Saturday, with highs in the mid-60s, mainly sunny Sunday. I'm meteorologist Paul Frombly on 97 KICK. Right now, 46.
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11: Are you ready for a barefoot blue jean night with Jake Owen? 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Kickin' the Country is back June 10th through the 13th. Wednesday night, we kick it off loud with Jackal. Guitar screaming, crowd roaring, no easing into it. Thursday, Aaron Lewis takes the stage, and we'll have every country

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1: We want to ask restaurant workers, what's the weirdest complaint you've ever gotten?
2: The pizza's greasy, but they wanted double cheese and double or triple pepperoni. When you add extra toppings like that, it does tend to get a little greasy. I'm sorry. Why would it be so greasy? I'm like, because when you melt cheese, it gets greasy. When you cook pepperoni, there's grease off of it. That's just how the pizza comes out. I'm sorry. There's not much more I can do for you.
3: I bartend at a restaurant that on the door clearly says 21 and older. When people walk in with their kids that are 5 years old and I tell them that they cannot eat with their children and they get very upset and wonder why, and I explain, well, we are a bar that is 21 and older, and they just don't understand that.
0: That was your morning survey on The Kelly George Show.

0: Jessica, you have some explaining to do.
1: You're talking about it?
2: I got some big news.
3: We're talking about it.
1: Turn it up. Here's what's trending on the Kelly Jordan Show.
0: Boy, you got to give Jessica Simpson credit for not having put out a song in, I don't know, 30 years. She's still getting talked about in the news, but she's worth a lot of money, dude.
4: Is she really?
0: Yeah, she has her Lifestyles brand that she like sold for $200 million or something like that.
4: Okay.
0: So she's got cheddar coming, and not really for music anymore. She actually did a song that I love back in the day where she sampled Jack and Diane.
4: Okay.
0: What do you think about that?
4: Sounds good.
0: Yeah, man, it's the 90s. It's the 90s all over you. Anyway, why is Jessica Simpson catching heat right now? Well, she was flying first class, and she put her kids in coach. So last week, Nick Lachey revealed that he and his family randomly ended up on a flight to Hawaii back in March with his ex-wife, Jessica Simpson.
4: Wild.
0: He said that Jessica, her mother, and her estranged husband, Eric Johnson, were all sitting up there in first class, but Jessica's kids were chilling back in coach.
4: That's wild, dude.
0: People are coming after her saying it's not a great look, but Jessica Simpson answered them. And the only reason I'm doing this story is because I find it so interesting. She said she answered her critics by passing the buck to her mom. She said that her mother bought the tickets and the trip was her treat. So she didn't think that kids would appreciate sitting in first class, so she slapped him back there in coach.
4: That's the dumbest thing I've ever heard.
0: Let me say this, though. Let me give you a different camera angle on this.
4: Yeah, if you're on that side, I want to hear why.
0: These kids have a pretty privileged life.
4: That, potentially, yeah.
0: My kids didn't even step onto an airplane until they were, like, 13 years old.
4: Okay.
0: They got a fine life. They don't need to sit. Kids don't need to sit in first class. And for the other passengers that pay a grip to sit in first class, they probably don't want a bunch of knucklehead kids up there.
4: That is true. Did it say how old her kids are?
0: It doesn't. It doesn't say in this particular article that I had.
4: Yeah, I mean,
0: she added that if she bought the tickets, the kids would have been up with her in first class, but her mom bought the ticket.
4: I think it's more awkward that she was on the same flight with her ex.
0: With Nick Lachey?
4: Yeah.
0: And was he chilling back in coach?
4: Probably.
0: Is that why he's...
4: What a wild turn of events if he was sitting in the same row as her kids.
0: Oh, that would have been good.
4: So, me and your mom back in the day.
0: I mean, she's got money. I don't know if Nick Lachey has any money.
4: Well, he's the host of Love is Blind. Him and his wife.
0: Ah.
4: So, he probably makes money that way. 98 okay. Degrees still probably sells a record or two.
0: I'm sure that they go out touring on those nostalgia tours.
4: Yeah, they do those back to the 90s tours. Like, there's no way.
0: Which I would love to go see one of those, actually.
4: See, exactly.
0: So, yeah, totally get it.
4: Nick Lachey raking in the cash.
0: But anyway, so, yeah, she says, hey, it wasn't me booking the tickets. Sorry about that. I say, you know what? Kids don't need to sit in first class. They got enough charmed of a life where they'll be fine.
4: Yeah, they're fine.
0: I'm on Jessica Simpson's and her mom's side of this. Yeah, that's right. I'm taking a stand. I'm going out on the limb, Brian.
4: Is this your first time putting your foot down?
0: I'm starting to take a stand with you, and then I'll start doing it with my wife later.
4: Okay, so you won't do that. You'll just take a stand with
0: What's
4: me.
0: Your story, dude?
4: Oh,
0: what's your
4: anyways, story? So Glenn Powell, an actor, you might know him. He was once rumored dating Sydney Sweeney. He was in the Running Man movie, which you might have seen that recently came out about a year ago. Well, people do crazy things to get celebrities' attention, and one person did whatever they could to get Glenn Powell's attention. Her name was Monique, and on TikTok, she made it her mission to eat a picture of Glenn Powell every day. Until he gave her a part in one of his movies.
0: Yeah.
4: You know how weird that is? Well, Glenn, he met Monique at the premiere of Running Man a while back when she asked him to sign a photo of himself, then proceeded to wolf it down.
0: Ugh.
4: With Sharpie?
0: That can't be very safe.
4: That can't taste very well. I guess she's, it doesn't appear she's still doing it. Her videos seem to be from 2025, but one of them labeled day 139, so she gave it a run. And by the way, just to clarify things, she wasn't eating real paper. I mean, it was, but it was paper. The paper plant was based and 100% edible. Was plant-based and 100%
0: edible. Anything to go viral, right?
4: By the way, it's kind of just disgusting looking at it, too. Watching somebody eat. I get it's a bit on social media.
0: I'm sure she got millions of views,
4: She got tons of views on that. No question about it. No word if she's in any of Glenn Powell's upcoming movies. I doubt eating paper is going to help your cause getting in the movie. Just saying.
3: It's time for another dollar bill game. Winning serial numbers.
0: You didn't even see that coming, did you? I didn't give you any kind of warning that we were about to do that. I just hit the button like a boss.
4: Terrifying.
0: All right, here, let's go. Let's do this today. We got a number for you right now that could be worth a substantial amount of money if it matches one of the serial numbers that you have on a dollar bill sitting in front of you right now. Here is the number. Whoops. Today's the last day of this, isn't it?
4: Today's the day.
0: I'm going to miss it. All right, here we go. Ready?
4: Yep. $1 million. Come on.
0: This is not $1 million,
4: Dang
0: but
4: it.
0: It definitely make for a fun weekend, I'll tell you that much.
4: $2 million?
0: Nope. $225
4: Ooh.
0: Is the amount of money that we have right now.
4: Okay.
0: I gotta stop giving you energy drinks, man.
4: Don't worry, the crash is coming.
0: I know it is. The number is D, as in David.
4: Nice.
0: 27199. You have to have that number on a dollar bill right now. D is in Delta. I think that's what they say.
4: Oh.
0: D 27199. If you got that number on a dollar bill right now, then your only job is to hop on the phone and call us up 320-656-9453. No matter where in the listening audience you are, you can pick up this $225 that we have to give away right now. Again, it's D 27199. If you got that number, I got a $225 bill for you all.

0: tried to give away some money, and we still got a few minutes here on this number that we gave away for the dollar bill game.
1: Mm-hmm.
0: $225 is on the line. I don't know if we're supposed to give out the number again or not.
1: I don't think so.
0: You know what? If you missed it, you missed it. What are you going to do?
1: It happens.
0: You do have more opportunities to win today, though. We'll have another. This is a $1,000 Thursday, too. So we'll have another shot for you to win at 2 o'clock this. I'm sorry, at 9 o'clock this morning, then 2 o'clock this afternoon,
1: sure,
0: and 4 o'clock this afternoon.
1: Perfect.
0: And then that's it. And then we shut her down for the season.
1: We lock it down.
0: Yeah, man. Oh, on the way next. All right. So we saw this the other day, and you and I were talking about it. We thought this would be fun to talk about on the air. Your childhood was awesome if you what?
1: Ooh.
0: Because things used to be so much simpler, right, back in the day. Like, to me, your childhood was awesome if you had a first-hand bicycle. It wasn't a hand-me-down. To me, that's the kind of things I'm talking about, you
1: gotcha,
0: see?
1: Gotcha.
0: Not like, you know, I hit the lottery or anything like that, which would be awesome.
1: That would be awesome.
0: But 320-656-9453, that is the phone number. And it's simple today. Your childhood was awesome if what? We want to hear your responses. Coming up next.
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17: Sunshine mixed with clouds at times today, with daytime highs approaching 69. Winds out of the south, 10 to 20 miles per hour. Lows level off around 47 tonight, mainly clear skies. More clouds than sun tomorrow. Chance of rain showers, highs level off around 65. Slight chance for showers Saturday, with highs in the mid-60s, mainly sunny Sunday. I'm meteorologist Paul Frombly on 97 Kick. Right now, it's 47 degrees.
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0: 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Laughter at 20 after. Comedian Lachlan Patterson talks about buying a watermelon.
20: I saw a sale on watermelons. It said, buy one watermelon, get one free. Who the hell has enough room in their fridge for two watermelons? Even one watermelon. Before I buy it, I got to stand over it and make a few phone calls. Hang on a second. Hey, man, you think you get 15 people on my front lawn by Saturday? Oh, great. Can you bring a machete and a tarp? I got thinking of getting one of these watermelons. It's massive, man. Sometimes they'll try to sell you a half watermelon with saran wrap around it. I'm pretty sure that's just someone who returned half their watermelon. Yeah, I couldn't finish this. I tried. That's as far as I got. I would have thrown it away, but it wouldn't fit in my garbage can. I gotta.
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0: You know your childhood was awesome if 320-656-9453. That is the phone number this morning. Brian Riley and I were talking the other day, and I was like, it's funny when you were a kid, the simple, and I know this makes us all sound old, but childhood is not the same anymore.
1: No, not even close.
0: And when we were younger, it was so much simpler to have an awesome childhood. Now, what were you saying, Brian, if this made your childhood awesome?
1: If you had super soakers.
0: Oh, yeah.
1: And they're not just the squirt guns.
0: You're talking name brand.
1: The super soakers, the ones where it held a ton of water.
0: Yep, two tanks on there. Maybe you got the backpack.
1: Go running around playing like James Bond superhero type stuff. I mean, and then you throw in some water balloons as grenades and the whole thing. You're playing war outside for hours on end.
0: Do kids even have water fights anymore?
1: There's no way.
0: I don't see it. I got a bunch of little kids in my neighborhood, a bunch of ne'er-do-wells, and I don't ever see them having water fights.
1: Not even like with the hose just chasing each other around?
0: Maybe once in a while. But then one kid always gets upset because the other kid has the hose and they don't have any way to defend themselves.
1: Unlimited ammo. It was a cheat code when you played the game. You only could go so far, but it was unlimited ammo.
0: I remember the first Super Soaker I bought with my own money. Yeah. I think I was like 15, and I still wanted a Super Soaker. First paycheck I got from Rainbow Foods for pushing carts. Rode my bike to the mall and got a Super Soaker.
1: I can remember my dad got me and my brother each a Super Soaker. Yes. And then he went and got the dual barrel one, like the big boy. So me and him are out playing, and then my dad just comes out of nowhere with this bazooka of a Super and just peppering us.
0: Yeah.
1: That was the time of my life.
0: Do they still make Super Soakers? I don't even know.
1: They probably do, but they're probably like super high-end looking.
0: Yeah, have you $150
1: seen the,
0: bucks.
1: Have you seen the one that's not a Super Soaker, but you suck up the water with the gun and it shoots
0: it's like we have a bunch of those.
1: And it shoots at a high speed?
0: Yeah. We use those at the lake a lot.
1: Yeah,
0: those are fun.
1: Those are powerful, dude.
0: I got this one for you.
1: Yeah, let me hear yours.
0: Your childhood was awesome if you had a basketball hoop in your driveway.
1: Oh, yeah.
0: That was just, everybody was always at that house.
1: Jeez.
0: With the bat. And I remember my dad won. God bless my dad. He knew we wanted a basketball hoop, but he wasn't about to buy one.
1: Right.
0: He won one at a work, raffle, and it was a Totino's Pizza basketball hoop.
1: That's fantastic.
0: That he mounted to his garage. He made some stainless steel brackets so it would mount away from the garage a little bit.
1: Yep.
0: And but it was so flimsy and bouncy, like no one ever wanted to. Plus, he had a driveway put in, but they put it in a slant so the rainwater would drain into the garage. So
1: there's a big puddle underneath the hoop?
0: No. So their solution was the concrete company came back out and made like a V kind of like ravine drainage in the cement. So it was an ankle twister, dude. And it was right underneath the basketball hoop. So if you did a jump shot, you better watch where you're landing.
1: I like that your dad built the frame, but then didn't put him on studs to keep the deal holding tight.
0: No, he did. My dad knew how to do stuff, man. Oh. Like he knew. But the backboard itself was so flimsy.
1: Oh, still flimsy from the frame?
0: Right. So that it was just super flimsy.
1: That's actually funny.
0: Any text coming in on this one?
1: Oh, tons of text rolling in.
0: All right.
1: Jeff saying, here we go. If you had a starter pullover jacket.
0: Hello.
1: You had a good childhood.
0: The Charlotte Hornets one?
1: Oh, yeah. I still got a Golden Gopher one. And an Ohio State one somewhere laying around my house.
0: Mine was Buffalo Bills for some reason.
1: That's a banger one, too.
0: Yeah, it was.
1: All of them, they're bringing them back now.
0: I know.
1: They're like $125.
0: I still have my original one at my mom's house. My mom still has it hanging in the closet.
1: You make a couple bucks off that one,
0: I'm pretty sure.
1: Oh, yeah, because it's vintage. It's legit vintage. A lot of people saying if your curfew was when the streetlights came on.
0: Yeah. Oh, man.
1: That was 100% it.
0: I can smell that text. I remember what summer smelled like. Even fall and spring. Wait. Oh, man.
1: Oh, Brianna has the best. This is great.
0: My childhood
1: was awesome. When we would wake up and look at the TV and find your school is canceled because of snow, and then you get to spend all day outside in the snow sledding.
0: Building forts,
1: four-wheelers, things like that. Like, I feel like kids these days don't really experience that anymore.
0: I don't, because you know what they do now is e-learning days.
1: That's what she said. She says they have e-learning, so they don't have true days off of school anymore.
0: But the thing about e-learning days is my son will get up early, bang out all of his work so he has his day to himself.
1: Genius.
0: He wishes he could do e-learning permanently because he's done with his work by like 9:30 in the morning.
1: And then you guys could hang out all day long.
0: Yeah, oh, hell yeah.
1: Bunko
0: boating.
1: Courtney saying, my childhood was awesome because we spent every day at the lake all summer long. Nothing better than that.
0: Oh, man, I'm telling you.
1: And then you go get some ice cream afterwards.
0: Yes. You know what feeling I always loved after being at the lake all day is getting into a hot car because you were a little bit cold. From being in the water, and you sat in that super hot car, and just that tingle went over your body.
1: The worst though is when you buckled and you missed the buckle, and you hit your leg or your arm. You got burnt.
0: Get a little tattoo on you.
1: Had a nice little mark just sitting wherever you touched yourself with.
0: Yeah. Well, 320-656-9453. That's the phone number. We just want to hear this morning what made childhood awesome when you were a kid. Hello.
2: Your childhood was awesome if you got Lunchables in your lunchbox.
0: Heck yeah.
1: Oh, so good.
0: Yeah, I think Lunchables are still delicious.
1: Oh, I still buy it.
0: To this day.
1: Oh, yeah.
2: They still are, and I'm 20 years old.
0: Yeah, well, yep. I'm older than that.
1: Yeah, but I'm 34, and I still buy them if they're on sale.
0: Right.
1: I'll hammer them home. But I will say, you have to get Lunchables. You can't be getting the knockoff, like, lunch snack pack thing or whatever.
0: Yeah.
1: My parents bought that when the craze was high for Lunchables. I've never been more disappointed. It tasted like a foot. The sauce was disgusting, dude.
2: Oh, that's bad.
1: Yeah.
0: That is bad. That's bad, and the pizza one was bad. I don't care what you say.
1: Excuse it.
0: That pizza one was child abuse.
1: You knock it off,
0: that
1: Kelly
0: was
1: George.
0: Child abuse.
1: Knock it off.
0: Hey, thank you for the call. All right, 320-656-9453. What do you got for you? You know your childhood was awesome.
3: Sleepovers.
0: Yes. If you got to go to sleepovers.
3: Right, all the time. I was never home. And, like, now no kids can do it. I try to get my daughter's friends to come sleep over, and no one allows it.
0: Yeah. You know what, though? I'll tell you why I hated sleepovers when I was a kid. And oddly enough, I was actually invited to a bunch. But I could never sleep at a sleepover, so I would be up all night.
1: Isn't that the point of a sleepover, though?
0: No, but I would be the only one up. So I was just laying there alone for like 6 hours while everyone else slept.
1: Should just get that TV on.
0: But the thought of the concept of a sleepover, 100%, you are right. That made childhood awesome.
3: I always got like toothpaste in my hair. Remember those sleepovers?
1: Just the wild nights.
3: You know, I always fell asleep first.
0: Right.
3: So I always got like stuffed under me. So
0: Yeah, that'll happen. Yeah. You put your bra in the freezer. Yeah.
1: Did anybody do the hand in the warm water thing to see if someone would pee their pants?
3: Oh, yeah, we tried that.
1: Yeah. It never worked.
0: Probably for the best.
1: Yeah, probably. Nobody thought about the aftermath if it did work.
0: That's awesome. Hey, thank you for the call.
3: Yeah, you're welcome.
0: All right, 320-656-9453 is the phone number. What made childhood awesome? We got a bunch of calls. Give me a second to get to these calls, guys. Don't hang up. I'm trying to get to you as fast as I possibly can. But let us know.
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13: Sunshine mixed with clouds at times today, with daytime highs approaching 69. Winds out of the south, 10 to 20 miles per hour. Lows level off around 47 tonight, mainly clear skies. More clouds than sun tomorrow. Chance of rain showers, highs level off around 65. Slight chance for showers Saturday, with highs in the mid-60s, mainly sunny Sunday. I'm meteorologist Paul Frobley on 97 Kick. Right now, it's 47 degrees.
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0: This is fun this morning. We're asking you, your childhood was awesome if what? 320-656-9453. What do you got, man?
1: When you get to that lunchroom and you get square pizzas.
2: Dude, I was just talking with the eighth graders on my baseball team about lunch. And the one thing, did you guys ever have turkey gravy day?
1: Turkey tidbits? Oh, yes.
2: Oh, dude, that was the best. It was like mashed potato. Then they put like white gravy with turkey pieces on it. Then you hollow out hollow out a dinner roll and stuff it in there. Life changing.
3: I'll take those. I used to date a girl whose mom worked at the school, and she would bring those square pizzas home. Oh, man. Just so. But you know what? They never tasted the same when you cooked them at home.
1: Oh, I bet not.
3: I don't know what it was about that oven.
2: They hadn't cleaned it. That was probably part of it.
3: Hey, man, thanks for the call.
1: Thank you.
3: Bye.
1: Bye.
3: I know we got some texts just pouring in on this one.
2: We got a ton of texts coming in. A 320 number saying if you had a big wheel.
3: Oh, yes.
2: That's the trike, right?
3: Yep. It was like a plastic. The wheels were plastic. The thing, it was just, but it was fun until the wheel got a flat spot in it from skidding out. The wheel would get a little flat spot.
2: Have you seen the new adult versions of those things where you can do like 360 spins and just rip around?
3: You could do a 360 on an old school big wheel if you got fast enough.
2: These had tread on them.
3: Okay.
2: They're real tired.
3: These were just plastic. And then if you were cool, you had like this handbrake on one of the wheels.
2: Ooh.
3: My friend had a Dukes of Hazzard one. Oh, man. I'm aging myself, but I don't give a damn.
2: How about this from Cindy? Not only if you got to order pizza, but you got to get it delivered.
3: Oh, I thought back then that was like a rich person thing. When I was a kid, I felt like ordering pizza, like, okay, they got some cash. They're ordering up a pizza.
2: Well, not just ordering any pizza, because no offense to the mom and pops, but as a kid, you saw the TV ads for all the big name, the big chain ones.
3: You assumed that Domino's was the best.
2: Yeah, or Pizza Hut with the stuffed crust, because you thought they were the only ones that made stuffed crust pizza.
3: Domino's.
2: Oh, man, the life to live. Yeah. Allie's saying going with your best friend's family on vacation.
3: I never got to do that.
2: That was fun. Go to the cabin, like their cabin.
3: I never had that. Not many people where I lived had cabins.
2: I guess North Minneapolis is a little tougher.
3: A little bit different. It's just different. It hits different.
2: How about this? Riding in the back of a pickup truck.
3: Oh, yes.
2: That was always the best as a kid.
3: We were doing that in North Minneapolis once again. My dad got in an accident with all of us kids in the back of the pickup truck. My face slid across the bed of the pickup truck.
2: Whoa.
3: For weeks, my mom had to hold a glass of water on my eye. Because as I would sleep, it would pus shut every night.
2: Oh!
3: So I would wake up. I had a big old scab across. My dad felt terrible because it was an old school pickup truck, so it had a wooden bed on the inside, and my face slid across it.
2: You have splinters in your eye?
3: I don't know. I don't remember that. But my dad had to jam on the brakes, and I couldn't open my eye in the morning because it would like pus over every night. Sorry if anyone's eating breakfast right now. You're probably done at this moment.
2: You're welcome. Danielle texting in. If you had a Super Nintendo.
3: Oh, you were rich. Again, you were rich.
2: My dad was a big video game guy with the original Nintendo, so we got the Super. The amount of hours spent playing Super Mario World.
3: I can only imagine.
2: Was so much fun.
3: I can only imagine.
2: So much fun.
3: Let's take another call here. We got a lot of people lined up. What do you got? Your childhood was awesome if what?
4: Hi, my childhood was awesome if we got to play Ghosts in the Graveyard with the neighborhood kids.
3: Oh, yes! Come on now. Come on now.
4: Yes.
2: The nighttime games.
4: And now
2: games?
4: My kids do it at the camper. Yes.
2: Oh, yeah, the nighttime games were so elite back then. Kick the Can, too, was another great one.
3: Did you say kids are still playing it at your camper?
4: Yes, my kids get to play it at the camper and invite the other kids, and they all just think it's great.
3: I love that they're still playing it.
4: Even our old teenage girls just love it.
3: Oh, that is so cool. That's awesome. Thank you for the call.
4: Yeah, thanks.
3: I love to hear that, man. I love to hear those old school games like that. I was trying to get my son to play laser tag with me the other day.
2: That would have been sweet.
3: And the problem is the batteries in it were like, there's a whole scene going on, but I found my old laser tag from back in the day. I'm like, come on, Vincent, let's go outside and play.
2: Is that the one that had the chest harness?
3: Yep.
2: Those were cool.
3: It still works, oddly enough. World's a Wonder made a hell of a toy back then.
2: How about this from Lindsay? My dad built a quarter ramp for bikes and skateboard kids in the neighborhood, so our driveway was the hot spot.
3: Oh, man.
2: That is sweet.
3: Nobody had those, man. That was like the coolest.
2: My neighbor had the plastic one.
3: Okay.
2: And then you would watch him try to go off and the jump would just skid with him. So he never actually went off, just slid across with it. Nobody's ever going to realize this. The kids these days won't realize this one. I hate saying it like that. But Eric's saying renting a VCR from the video store.
3: Dude, you're right, Eric. Yeah. I forgot all about doing that. You go to 7-Eleven, rent a VCR and a tape to watch inside of it.
2: But even like going back on those sleepovers, the call we had having a sleepover.
3: Yeah.
2: When you got to go to Hollywood Video or Blockbuster.
3: Dude, yes.
2: To go pick out the movies for the night. And then you got to pick out some of the movie snacks for it all, too.
3: Oh, man.
2: That was peak childhood.
3: God, we have ruined childhood for kids, man. It's just not like that anymore.
2: New rule. No phones, no fun until nighttime.
3: Are you ready to join me in killing the internet?
2: Oh, dude, I've been all in on killing the internet. Ever since hanging out with you, I'm slowly becoming
3: Seeing. Your eyes are wide open. But again, like, it is still fun, though, to just sit around and watch a movie. But there was something about the ritual of having to go to a video store, even rent a VCR. That's hilarious that Eric texted that in.
2: But, like, even those movies, you're like, I've always wanted to see it, and they have it in stock. You're like, yes! Like, you're just so pumped.
3: When Top Gun came out, I was like, oh, my God, I get to see Top Gun. This is going to be awesome.
2: All right. Angela saying baseball cards, or like me, beer box flaps in your bike spokes.
3: Hell yeah.
2: To make them sound like motor. Make it that noise.
3: Or like me, it was Yo MTV Raps trading cards.
2: I'm glad you didn't ruin all of those. They're worth
3: still got them.
2: High money.
3: Still got them.
2: Now, I didn't grow up in the country, so I never got to do this one. Robin saying, when it rained so hard, it filled up ditches you play in.
3: Oh, I bet that was fun.
2: I bet that was sweet.
3: Probably dangerous, though, right, Robin? That sounds dangerous.
2: Yeah, maybe, but at the same time.
3: Sucked into something.
2: Like somebody else texting in, I can't find the text because
3: they're coming
2: on.
3: In so fast
2: but
3: right now.
2: Somebody texted in saying that they lived on a dairy farm and their friend lived on a dairy farm from a mile away.
3: Yeah.
2: And they would play basketball in, like, the hay barns.
3: Oh, man.
2: And then, but there were holes in the ground. So that was like an extra defensive player for them when they played.
3: Treacherous, man. That's a treacherous course.
2: But still. Awesome.
3: Oh, man, I could see this again. I could do this all day, Brian.
2: Oh, back to the pizza thing. Jeff saying, on the contrary, how about going to Pizza Hut to dine in?
3: Oh, that was fine dining.
2: When they had the buffet and all that?
3: Yep, and the Asteroids video, tabletop video game.
2: Tim, Saturday morning cartoons.
3: Yes.
2: Do they still have Saturday morning cartoons?
3: They're terrible, dude. They're terrible.
2: Not anymore?
3: And honestly, I don't even really see them anymore. If you have an antenna, though, you can still get like the Looney Tunes.
2: That's
3: Saturday morning cartoon.
2: It's not the same, though. Like when
3: it's
2: you,
3: not.
2: When you woke up and you knew and you had that theme song for the Saturday morning cartoons.
3: I want to go back, dude. I want to do it all over again.
2: We should start a Saturday morning cartoon channel.
3: Nah.
2: All right, well.
3: Got time for that.
2: Yeah, I tried.
3: All right, we got time to take a couple more calls. You ready?
2: Yeah.
3: All right, your childhood was awesome if what?
5: If you had a trampoline in your backyard.
3: Oh, yeah. That's an amazing childhood.
2: That's a fantastic childhood.
3: I thought you were rich if you had a trampoline
2: that is
3: in
2: true.
3: Your backyard, you know?
5: Better yet is when you put your lawn sprinkler underneath it and it became your water park for the whole summer.
2: Very dangerous.
3: But with the sprinkler going, it almost made the dislocated shoulders and the fractured tibias not really matter that much.
2: You put the hose underneath it, you got to make sure you had the netting. Otherwise, going off the edge, slipping and sliding ain't fun.
3: All right, good morning. What do you got?
6: Spent all day in the summer outdoors, no cares in the world, riding your bike around, laying in the grass, finding anything to do that was, you know, cool. No worries.
3: Yeah, you're making me kind of sad right now thinking about that.
2: That is true. Nobody does that.
3: Laying in the grass, being like, oh, that cloud looks like a such and such.
2: That was
3: like,
2: fun.
3: Geez, that sounds like 100 years ago. And parents got scared and stopped letting their kids go outside. That's the problem.
6: Yeah, that's pretty much it. But the cell phone thing kills me.
3: Yeah. I've seen kids in my neighborhood riding bikes on their phones. It's like, you guys are all together, man. Like,
2: who else are you texting?
3: Right.
2: Tell them to come meet up.
3: Plus, you're on a bike,
2: party.
3: For God's sakes.
6: I know. They're not even talking to one another.
3: I know. Why even get together?
2: Mm.
3: Electric scooter with a cell phone? Why are you even outside?
2: Yeah.
3: Go back in the house. Man, that was fun.
2: Should we do this? Should we do all of our favorite childhood things when we hang out Friday?
3: It's going to take a long time.
2: I'll go get us some water guns.
3: It's going to be cold on Friday.
2: Hey, man, we're just trying to relive it, dude.
3: That is true. We should get pizza on Friday, though. That's for sure.
2: I'm in.
3: All right, on the way next, we got... What the hell do we got going on next? Oh, we got this.
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3: We'll see if you can get this one today. I'm going to give you four words. You see if they're all connected or how they're all connected. 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Roller, finisher, grader, flagger. 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Do you know how they're all connected? 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
8: Sunshine mixed with clouds at times today, with daytime highs approaching 69. Winds out of the south, 10 to 20 miles per hour. Lows level off around 47. Tonight, mainly clear skies. More clouds than sun tomorrow. Chance of rain showers, highs level off around 65. Slight chance for showers Saturday, with highs in the mid-60s, mainly sunny Sunday. I'm meteorologist Paul Frombly on 97 KICK. Right now, it's 47 degrees.
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4: Raider, Flagger, a ton of people got this one right, Brian. Kayla, you got it right. Amber, who says she's actually named Bree. We must have the wrong name on that one.
5: Maybe.
4: Tons of people texting in who we don't have names for. We should jump on that. Cindy, you got it right. Jackie, Pam, Chris, Dan, Jessica. Is that enough names on that one?
5: Yeah, I think you got it.
4: All right, we got enough. We got someone sitting on hold, too. You got a guess?
6: I'm thinking, is it concrete pouring?
4: Concrete pouring is close. It's actually road construction is what I was looking for.
6: Darn. Yeah. Okay.
4: Well, the good news is we don't give anything away for How's It Connected, so.
6: Well, that's okay.
4: Yeah, you didn't lose anything. You didn't win or lose, so.
6: Well, that's perfect then.
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0: so excited about what we have coming up in a minute, where we're going to do the top country artists from the states. We're going to do all 50 states.
1: All 50?
0: No, we're going to just go around the Midwest and find out who the top country artist is from every Midwest state. So wow. North Dakota, South Dakota, Iowa, Michigan, Wisconsin, Minnesota. I'm just excited about to see how many of them we actually know. But we got what's trending on the way next. Are we going to have to crown a new king of country music? I got that story coming up for you next.
1: And Dunkin' Donuts is launching something for all you coffee lovers.
0: All right.
1: And it's aggressive.
0: We got that coming up next. When we do what's trending on the Kelly Jordan Show after an absolute banger from Montgomery Gentry.

0: Do we got a new king of country music?
1: You're talking about it?
2: I got some big news.
3: We're talking about it.
4: Turn it up. Here's what's trending on the Kelly Jordan Show.
0: Gotta be honest with you, I didn't see this one coming. Kenny Chesney's new song, Carry On, which we are playing here, is officially his 100th appearance on Billboard's Country Airplay chart. That ties him for the all-time with George Strait.
5: That's crazy.
0: Who would have? I didn't see that coming from Kenny Chesney. I mean, I love Kenny Chesney, don't get me wrong. We haven't heard from him in a while.
5: Right.
0: So I kind of forgot about him, I guess. He's now tied for the most of all time with George Strait. The rest of the top five are Garth Brooks. Excuse me. He has 93.
5: Okay.
0: Tim McGraw is sitting at 91. You want to guess who the other one is?
5: Morgan Wallen.
0: No, Alan Yaxson.
5: Oh, really?
0: He's at 82. Kenny also holds the record for the most number ones on the country airplay chart with 33. Now, that's on the country airplay chart. George Strait has 62 number one hit songs, so that's going to take a while to get there. But this is also the first release on Hey Now Records, which is a label that was launched earlier this year. And Carry On will be the first single on his upcoming 21st album.
5: That's so crazy.
0: Which he says will be out this year.
5: That's so crazy, dude.
0: It's a good song.
5: It is.
0: It reminds me of old school Kenny Chesney, to be honest with you, and I like that.
5: Honestly, I like Kenny Chesney's sound more than like a lot of artists that were big in the early 2000s are now kind of making more, it seems like, AI-style songs. Like, very generic. Like, have you heard Luke Bryan's newest song?
0: Well, yeah, don't we play it?
5: I don't know if we play his newest one where he just...
0: Is it She's Country and She Knows It?
5: No, I don't know. It's the one where he just talks about these, like, fishing, 18 sipping or whatever.
0: Whiskey,
5: like,
0: yeah.
5: Yeah, he's just saying, like, one word, the most generic country.
0: I know.
5: Oh, yeah, I'm not a fan.
0: Dude, I get it. I'm always afraid to say that stuff, though.
5: Yeah, I'll say it. You just tell me what to say, I'll say it.
0: Because that might be someone's favorite song that you're just dumping all over.
5: Yeah, I'm not a fan of it. We can all dislike things.
0: You're not allowed to have an opinion.
5: Oh, okay. Well, I'll stop speaking then. Okay, here's the deal. You feeling a little sluggish today? I'm not. I'm wired.
0: I've had two energy drinks.
5: I'm wired to the nines. Maybe you didn't have enough coffee. You feel a little sluggish. Well, tomorrow, you can get a bucket of coffee. A legitimate bucket. Because earlier this year, Dunkin' Donuts tested out 48-ounce buckets of iced coffee.
0: Jeez.
5: At a few locations in New England. And now, just to reference like how much 48 ounces is, I think the venti is a large at Starbucks.
0: Yeah.
5: It's two of those.
0: Oh my gosh, that's so much coffee.
5: In a bucket.
0: Oh.
5: And now, starting tomorrow, you'll be able to buy yourself a bucket. Friday the 22nd. They're going to cost you, get this, ready?
0: Yeah.
5: $12.99.
0: That's a hell of a deal.
5: That's a hell of a deal.
0: You can make that last all week. Now, I'm not a coffee drinker. Does coffee get gross as it sits around? Kind of like a beer as it gets warm. You're like, ugh, this is getting kind of gross.
5: I would assume this coffee does because there's no way anybody's out here just chugging 48 ounces of
0: like quality cup. And there's no way it's quality coffee.
5: Oh, dude, I'm just thinking about the jitters that person's had. Or how, like, they're not sleeping for the next 4 days.
0: I'm telling you, I used to know a guy who worked at a radio station I was at, and he would make himself, like, one of those church things of coffee that they have, in, like, with the donuts at church. And he would drink damn near the whole thing himself. He had to have 7 cups of coffee that morning.
5: The most sour stomach on planet Earth. Now, here's the thing. If you go to Dunkin' and you're one of the first 25 people, you can get either iced coffee or one of those refreshers that they have.
0: Oh, I love those refreshers.
5: They're also fully customizable. Different flavors, caffeine, sweetness, and things like that. But here's the deal. Each store is only going to have 25 buckets.
0: Okay.
5: So I don't know if they'll ever be restocked or anything like that, but you got to be one of the first people at Dunkin' Donuts to get a 48-ounce bucket of coffee.
0: That's a lot of caffeine.
5: I kind of did think about, like, if I go and try to be one of the first people to get a 48-ounce bucket.
0: You'll be
5: tomorrow.
0: In the bathroom all morning.
5: Well, I'm not going to drink it. I'd give it away to somebody, or I'd put it in the break room. I just want to see what these buckets look like.
0: Everybody can just come dip a cup in it.
5: Hey, everybody, free coffee, 48 ounces to share with everybody.
0: Yum. All right, on the way next, I've been excited about this all morning, and I'm probably way more hyped up than I should be about it, but probably. It's the top country artists from every state. So I just grabbed the ones from the Midwest. A couple of them surprised me. Especially the one from Iowa. Iowa actually surprised me because I kind of like that song. And we've actually played it on the air before. But we got that coming up next on the Kelly Jordan Show. The top country artists from every Midwest state. North Dakota, South Dakota, Iowa, Wisconsin, Minnesota, Michigan. Coming up.

0: country artists from around the Midwest. We don't have a lot that come out of the Midwest, you know? No. More of a southern thing, which makes sense because it's country music. But I got the list here that they came out with of the top country artists from every state in the country. We're just going to go around our little neck of the woods here.
1: Dude, I've been stewing for the last hour when you told me about this to try to figure out who from Minnesota sings country music.
0: Well, you'll find out.
1: Okay.
0: North Dakota, I was a little bit shocked on that one that they didn't pick somebody else. But let's just get into it, shall we?
1: Come on.
0: We'll start with South Dakota. All right?
1: Okay.
0: Top artists from South Dakota, country artists. Here we go. You ready?
1: Mm-hmm.
2: Oh, I love you and I need so. But oh.
0: I could give you $10 million and 5 million guesses and you would never guess who that is.
1: Is this Frank... Peterson?
0: Frank Strings and his country band?
1: Yep.
0: No, it is Buddy Redbow. He's the top artist.
1: I don't know what that means. I don't know what a Buddy Redbow is.
0: He's not very well known, but, you know.
1: He's the most famous out of South Dakota.
0: That's what they say, from South Dakota.
1: You know, for how much, like, land there is in the Midwest with farm fields and whatnot?
0: Yes.
1: I'm shocked we don't have more country artists.
0: Me too. Hey, you know what? I'm shocked. I guess I can kind of understand it. Like, I would think that Iowa would have more, though, because once I get to, like, southern Iowa, I feel like I'm starting to get into the South.
1: Yeah, I agree.
0: But
1: I can agree with that.
0: There's a description about who Buddy Redbow is, but I don't know. Do we really care all that much?
1: Well, how old is Buddy?
0: He was, like, big in the 90s. This song that you heard was released in the 1970s, so.
1: Oh, okay, yeah, I don't know.
0: Yeah, but his name is Buddy Redbow. That's South Dakota. Let's go to Michigan. Now, I've actually been listening to this guy lately because I've been listening to Steel Drivers Radio on Spotify. Steel Drivers is Chris Stapleton's other band
1: that
0: he does.
1: Yeah, I was like, is that?
0: So on this Steel Drivers Radio, they play a lot of this guy. And this is out of Michigan, their number one country artist.
3: Well, it's not so easy now, though it never was back then.
0: His name is Billy Strings.
1: This dude's unbelievable.
0: Yeah, if you like this kind of music, you will love Billy Strings. And I did not know he was from the Midwest. I thought for sure he was from, like, Arkansas or something.
1: Now this is more bluegrassy though, isn't it?
0: Yeah,
1: but are we associating bluegrass with this stuff then?
0: We'd have to because I almost think of bluegrass as more of a Midwest kind of music. It's
1: that
0: almost
1: 100%.
0: It's like a Midwest kind of country.
1: They have a bluegrass festival down in Houston, Minnesota every year.
0: Do they? Okay,
1: like it's like a 3-day festival.
0: So Billy Strings is out of Michigan. Now here's Iowa's number one country artist. I was shocked because I never knew that this guy was from Iowa. Now, you had never heard this song before until we played it on the air. You ready for this one?
1: Yep.
4: Got a Breaker 19. This here's a rubber duck. You got a copy on me, Big Ben? Come on.
0: C.W. McCall.
4: Really? Big Ben, for sure, for sure. By golly, it's clean, clear to fly.
0: I got
4: to
0: hear where he says convoy.
4: Yeah, it's a big 10-4 there, Big Ben. Yeah, we definitely got the front door, good buddy. Mercy sakes alive, looks like we've got us a convoy.
0: God, I love this song.
1: That's actually crazy.
0: Yeah, C.W. McCall is from Iowa, if you can believe that.
1: I had no idea.
0: And
1: I
0: that was
1: never guessed.
0: That was his only hit. I thought for sure he was from somewhere down, like maybe Texas way or something.
1: C.W. McCall.
0: All right, are you ready for Wisconsin?
1: Scanny, yep.
0: Number one country artist out of Wisconsin.
5: In the town way down in Dixie, she's the star above. She was the sweetest girl I ever did.
1: That's a tough goal.
0: This guy was, once again, Wisconsin is a disappointment to the rest of the country. Pee Wee King is his name, born in 1914.
1: Yeah, no, I don't.
0: He was a member of the Grand Ole Opry, though.
1: You're telling me out of all country artists, this is the top one? Like, what is that what
0: now
1: makes
0: check
1: him?
0: This out. He was credited with bringing the Musicians Union to the Opry. Throughout his commercial music career, which predominantly spanned from 1948 to 54, he'd chart 8 songs in the top 10.
1: That's
0: Pee-wee King out of Scanny.
1: See, if I were to pick any out of Wisconsin, because I just looked it up, I was like, I don't know what a Pee-wee King is.
0: Right.
1: Josh Thompson, do you remember the

0: on Beer on the Table from a while back?
1: Nah, not really.
0: He had a couple of hits. He's actually a very well-known songwriter. I figured he'd be number one.
1: No, nah, Pee-wee King.
0: Crazy.
1: They chose Pee-wee King on this one.
0: Yeah, I guess Pee-wee King.
1: All right, should we do North Dakota?
0: Yeah.
1: Now, this one surprised me, too, because I thought there was maybe somebody a little more well-known out of North Dakota, but...
2: I beg your pardon.
1: This is another old one.
2: What is
1: this? This is Lynn Anderson.
0: Nope. Never heard. Haley from Grand Forks, though.
1: What's that?
0: I looked at Google Machine, North Dakota country artist.
1: Yeah.
0: Lynn Anderson, number one, hailing from Grand Forks.
1: Now, she had a handful of ACM and CMA awards, as well as a Grammy for Best Female Country Vocal Performance in 1971 for this song.
2: I beg your pardon.
1: I thought like Tiger Lily Gold. Yeah. I thought maybe they would be.
0: I would have thought
1: so too. They're making some noise in country music right now, and they're from North Dakota.
0: Now, looking at this, did you know Lynn Anderson scored 5 number one Billboard hits?
1: I did not.
0: Yeah, me either. That was per Google Machine.
1: That is insane. Good for her. All right, you ready for Minnesota now?
0: Come on.
1: This is a band that both you and I love out of Minnesota. Best country artist or best country group from Minnesota.
3: I could never pretend that I don't love you. You could never pretend.
1: This song slaps, dude.
0: Oh, yeah, this song rips.
1: Trampled by Turtles.
0: This is 100% bluegrass.
1: Oh, hell yeah. When this song kicks in,

0: my brother found this song.
1: My nephews are the ones who told me about Trampled by Turtles.
0: Like, I don't know. He was like, yo, you ever heard of Trampled by Turtles? I was like, I don't know. I don't know what that means. And then I heard this song.
1: I was still living in Texas when this came out, and I was like, this slaps. I'm going back.
0: Yeah.
1: We're moving.
0: Only for Trampled by Turtles, not the job or anything. Yeah, this song, such a good song.
1: Trampled by, and they got their, a lot of their music is really good, but to me, that's one of their best songs. They actually, when I went and saw Zach, who was it? Shoot, now I can't, was it Zach Bryan?
0: Okay.
1: And they brought out, and they, and,
0: It was Zach Bryan.
1: Oh, yeah, Turnpike Troubadours opened up, which is another one of my favorite groups out of Oklahoma. But anyway, they brought out the lead singer from Trampled by Turtles. Now, Trampled by Turtles kind of has a lot of issues. The lead singer kind of struggles with the bottle a little bit.
0: A little bit.
1: So they got a problem there. But, yeah, so those are all the top country artists from your town, if you are listening anywhere in the Midwest.
0: That's crazy.
1: Yep. Was that you trying to end the conversation?
0: Well, no, I was.
1: Oh, man, crazy.
0: I was trying to read the texts that were coming in at the same time, but multitasking is not our thing.
1: No, well, it's a little tough.
0: Yeah.
1: My oldest sister had a vinyl of Lynn Anderson, says Julie. It's Caitlin Smith, the Minnesota one.
0: Nope, it was Trampled by Turtles.
1: Trampled by Turtles.
0: Chris.
1: All right, on the way next, we have Happy Hour. I'm going to do a Happy Hour story that doesn't have to deal with people so much. It has to deal with the trend that's happening right now. And I think we'll all be able to agree that this is an amazing trend, and I'm so excited to be able to report it. Whew, loosen up the mouth there.
0: Yeah, nailed it.
1: It's all thanks to audio, video... God dang it.
0: Just hit the button.
1: I got to give them their love.
0: Audio, video, extremes.
1: Sometimes you got to slow down. It's all thanks to audio, video, extremes. It's on the way next.
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14: Sunshine mixed with clouds at times today, with daytime highs approaching 69. Winds out of the south, 10 to 20 miles per hour. Lows level off around 47 tonight, mainly clear skies. More clouds than sun tomorrow. Chance of rain showers, highs level off around 65. Slight chance for showers Saturday, with highs in the mid-60s, mainly sunny Sunday. I'm meteorologist Paul Frombly on 97 Kick. Currently, it's 49 degrees.
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1: In today's Laughter at 20 After, comedian Lachlan Patterson talks about buying a watermelon.
16: I saw a sale on watermelons. It said, buy one watermelon, get one free. Who the hell has enough room in their fridge for two watermelons? Even one watermelon. Before I buy it, I got to stand over it, make a few phone calls. Hang on a second. Hey, man, you think you get 15 people on my front lawn by Saturday? Oh, great. Can you bring a machete and a tarp? I got thinking of getting one of these watermelons. It's massive, man. Sometimes they'll try to sell you a half watermelon with saran wrap around it. I'm pretty sure that's just someone who returned half their watermelon. Yeah, I couldn't finish this. I tried. That's as far as I got. I would have thrown it away, but it wouldn't fit in my garbage can. I gotta.
15: That was your Laughter at 20 After on the Kelly Jordan Show.

0: I think the pendulum is starting to swing the other way.
1: It's time to focus on the good news with Happy Hour.
2: It makes me happy.
0: If you talk to anybody over the age of, I'd say, 35, you'll find out that Pizza Hut used to be considered kind of fine dining.
3: It was a full-bore restaurant.
0: It was a destination, yeah. It was like where you went for your birthday and everything else. It was your parents taking you out to a nice place. Well, that was back in the day. Now, I don't even know where a Pizza Hut is anywhere in my area.
3: Sure.
0: I don't even know the last time I saw one. Well, there's a guy, his name is Timothy Sparks, and he owns a franchise company, right? Now, he is starting to buy up Pizza Hut locations, and he's returning them back to the 80s style. He's bringing in the old school tabletop video games. He's putting up the brick walls again, the old stained glass lights that hang
3: Heck
0: over the table.
3: Yeah.
0: And he's doing all of it. Now, why is this a Happy Hour story? It's because of the reason why he's doing it. Tim Sparks said, "We have completely lost our way when it comes to spending time with family."
3: Right.
0: He said that Pizza Hut used to be an affordable place for parents to bring their kids where they could have a pizza, sit around, play some video games. Parents could even have a beer if they wanted to.
3: Yep.
0: And it was a whole thing. My parents used to knock down a couple of pitchers of beer.
3: Why wouldn't you?
0: That was our birthday spot, though, is they would take us to Pizza Hut.
3: Yeah.
0: And we would play those crappy tabletop video games, and it was some of the best moments of my childhood. But anyway, he's starting out with 80 locations of these Pizza Huts, and he's going to see. And they're going to be called Pizza Hut Classic. And it's just going to be locations that are exactly like they used to be back in the day. And he's going to see, will it work? Do people have a hunger to go back to those old days? And I think, I really, honest to God, think we do. Like, you saw the story that kids aren't buying smartphones anymore. They want flip phones because they know that it's just, they're completely disconnected from one. They're the saddest generation.
3: Yeah.
0: With the happiest pictures.
3: Right.
0: No. But everybody's sad.
3: I'm worried that it's just going to be a fad thing.
0: I do, too. Like, everybody will go just to check it out, and then they'll be like, oh, that was neat.
3: Yeah. You go there once, and then you call it good. Now, is he going to make the pricing affordable as well, or is it just...
0: Well, he said that pizza is actually extremely cheap to make. He said people that charge a lot of money for pizzas, they're really soaking the customer. He said you don't need to charge that much for a pizza. I know this from working in a pizza restaurant, too. Like, pizza is where you make all your profit. A slice of pizza costs the company about 9 cents.
3: Yeah, because that's why in New York, they're able to sell them for $1 a slice, $2 a slice, wherever it might be.
0: Now, some of the toppings are expensive, like if you get artichoke hearts on it or something.
3: Sure.
0: Those are expensive, but just your old basic sausage pepperoni pizza, it doesn't cost that much. I remember the guy telling me who owned the restaurant I worked at. He's like, yeah, a slice of pizza costs us about 9 cents.
3: Yeah, now, it would be a gangster move if that guy decided to drop the prices down so that it's cheaper than he undercuts some other people.
0: Can I tell you something? I feel like pizza back then was more expensive. Now, maybe because I was a kid, it just felt that way.
3: I don't know what pizza used to be.
0: I think that's why I thought only rich people got to order pizza, because I thought that it was expensive. But I was also poor.
3: I don't know. I feel like back in the day, you could get a large pizza plus tip and everything for like 15, 20 bucks.
0: Maybe. But like you can do that now.
3: For 20?
0: Heck yeah.
3: No, after tax and everything, you're looking
0: at
3: almost $30.
0: But I love to see this, man. I love to see that this guy who owns a franchise company, who owns a bunch of Pizza Huts, is like, hey, we got to get back to talking to each other, to having affordable family dinners. I can't take my family out for under $100.
3: Yeah.
0: Anywhere.
3: Yeah.
0: Anyway, and that's just like with drinking soda. That's not even with like having a beer or anything.
3: And then some places stymie you by charging you for the side of ranch for $4 or whatever. It's like, come on, sauce.
0: Can I tell you, when me and my family went to Chicago back in April,
3: I love that place.
0: The best moment that will live on in my memory forever was when we went to a pizza place. It was a deep dish pizza place, super cozy, dim lighting. We were cozy sitting in a booth together. Nobody had their phones out. And it is one of the best memories I have of that trip.
3: Well, it's the greatest city in America.
0: Right.
3: Brings everybody together.
0: Chicago definitely had something to do with it. But spending time with my family in a restaurant eating pizza.
3: Sounds fun.
0: It was just the best. So good for you, Tim Sparks. I will definitely be a customer. Make it affordable. And I will definitely take my family there to eat. Although my son can somehow turn a cheap pizza into something that's crazy expensive with his topping choices. I don't know how he does it. He's got a knack for it. But anyway, I hope you like this one. It was all thanks to Audio Video Extremes, and that was today's Happy Hour. All right, on the way next, we got a look at your local news. We also got the small town salute on the way coming up in just a minute. And then a fact that maybe only I find interesting is coming up when we do Maybe It's Just Me. It's all still on the way on the Kelly Jordan Show.

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1: We want to say good morning to everybody listening in Hills, Minnesota, population 674. Hills is known as the southwesternmost city in the state of Minnesota, being located only 2 miles from Iowa and only 20 minutes from Sioux Falls, South Dakota. And you got Mayor Keith Elbers overseeing all 0.64 square miles. And that's why Hills, Minnesota, you get today's Small Town Salute.
0: That was your Small Town Salute
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3: Sunshine mixed with clouds at times today, with daytime highs approaching 69. Winds out of the south, 10 to 20 miles per hour. Lows level off around 47 tonight, mainly clear skies. More clouds than sun tomorrow. Chance of rain showers, highs level off around 65. Slight chance for showers Saturday, with highs in the mid-60s, mainly sunny Sunday. I'm meteorologist Paul Frondley on 97 Kick. Currently, it's 49 degrees.
4: And I don't remember seeing a single one when I was a kid, and I might be right. I got that coming up for you next, and maybe it's just me. What is it that I'm talking about? Only time will tell, right after Tucker Wetmore.

0: I've been asking myself, why the explosion?
1: Sometimes Kelly finds things interesting that no one else does. We mean absolutely no one. It's time for Maybe It's Just Me.
0: All right, just hear me out on this one because it's going to start out super lame, okay?
2: Okay.
0: So there's a farm that I pass on the way home every single day, and they used to do, like, you know, pumpkins there and stuff for, during the fall and whatever. And I noticed the other day that they looked like they had taken down some stuff from the farm, and they started building a storage facility there, like, you know, where you go put all your extra crap.
2: Right.
0: And I thought, my goodness, there's a lot of those. Like, I feel like they're popping up everywhere now. You know what's funny? I never even saw one until I moved to Texas back in, like, 2001.
2: Really?
0: Yeah. Okay. It's like 2001. Now, there's a reason for all of this. Now, hear me out. Back in 1990, there was only about 3,500 storage units in the United States. Like, storage facilities in the entire country.
2: Okay.
0: Now, that exploded in the 2000s, and now, in America, there are 53,000 storage facilities just built in the past 30 years.
2: That's actually a lot.
0: That's more than all the Starbucks, McDonald's, and Subways combined. The rest of the world has, on average, about 10,000 storage facilities. America has 7 square feet of self-storage for every man, woman, and child living in the United States.
2: Okay, that's...
0: Now, why is that? Back in the 1900s, we just owned less stuff. We just didn't have as much crap,
2: much junk.
0: That's why I thought when I moved to Texas, maybe I saw it, because they don't have basements there. So I thought maybe all these storage facilities are, you can't throw all your crap in your basement.
2: That would make sense.
0: That's why I'd never seen one in my life. Homes often had more built-in storage back in the day. Basements, attics, barns, sheds, things like that.
2: Yep.
0: More people live in the inner city now where you don't get any of that sort of stuff. Everyone's moving to the urban areas.
2: Right.
0: And people used to stay put longer, so they didn't always have to be moving stuff and realize they don't have enough room for stuff, because you usually just bought a house and died in that house.
2: Because you didn't buy a bunch of junk.
0: Right. Now we're moving a lot more. And families had multi-generational households with grandparents, adult kids, and relatives often lived together, so belongings just kind of stayed in the family. Now you got stuff and you're like, what the hell? I gotta get rid of this stuff. I'll just go throw it in storage because I don't want to throw it away.
2: Hmm.
0: It's a hell of a business when you think about it, man.
2: I mean, I kind of want to start a storage unit now.
0: Storage Wars was a hell of a show. Even though it was fake as a $3 bill, it was a fun show to watch.
2: That was a fun
0: show. There's a dude who has a YouTube channel who's 100% real, and he buys storage lockers.
2: Yeah.
0: And he's fun to watch because a lot of times it is just a bust.
2: Yeah.
0: It'll just be old papers in there or something.
2: People always think they're going to become billionaires after they do it.
0: You're finding gold bullion or something.
2: My favorite is on those shows when they go and they, like, grab the stuff. They're like, I get $50 for this.
0: Yeah.
2: It's just a hunk of junk. You're like,
0: no,
2: you can't.
0: No, you can't.
2: You couldn't even get $4 at a garage sale for that.
0: But it's crazy that just from the 1990s, when we had about 3,500 storage units in the entire country, 35 storage facilities, we now have 53,000. We've built 50,000 of them in just 35 years.
2: That's wild.
0: Incredible, man. That's why you see more and more of them going up every day.
2: How about it?
0: So there you go, man.
2: Super interesting.
0: I don't know. I really did find that interesting.
2: I mean, it's kind of crazy how many there are.
0: It's okay that you didn't. You don't have to pander. It's fine.
2: Well, I mean, it is. Like, we went from 3,000 to 50,000. In 3 years, that's a lot.
0: 30 years.
2: Oh, I misheard then.
0: Still a big number.
2: Still a lot.
0: All right. So maybe you didn't find this one interesting. I really did. I absolutely found it super interesting. And if you didn't find, I'll have another one for you tomorrow. Then we're taking 3 days off, man, so I can regroup. But I'll find that one interesting, too, because maybe it's just me.
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8: Sunshine mixed with clouds at times today, with daytime highs approaching 69. Winds out of the south, 10 to 20 miles per hour. Lows level off around 47 tonight, mainly clear skies. More clouds than sun tomorrow. Chance of rain showers, highs level off around 65. Slight chance for showers Saturday, with highs in the mid-60s, mainly sunny Sunday. I'm meteorologist Paul Frobley on 97 Kick. Currently, it's 49 degrees.
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1: Here we go, Brian. 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
1: we go.
3: Ooh, super secret envelope.
1: I dropped it. Here we go. This is the last time I get to do this year. Ready? Okay, we're sitting at $125, and here's the number that you need for a $125 bill. 364-993.
2: 364-993.
1: Yep, so they have to be in that order, all on the same dollar bill, all together. And if you have that, if you meet all those stipulations, you are picking up 125 big ones.
2: Smackers.
1: All right, so get on the phone now. We'll keep them open for the next 10 minutes. 320-656-9453. If you got those numbers, I got $125.

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2: We're talking about it.
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3: Well, you got to give Jessica Simpson credit for not having put out a song in, I don't know, 30 years. She's still getting talked about in the news, but she's worth a lot of money, dude.
4: Is she really?
3: Yeah, she has her Lifestyles brand that she like sold for $200 million or something like that.
4: Okay.
3: So she's got cheddar coming, and not really from music anymore. She actually did a song that I loved back in the day where she sampled Jack and Diane.
4: Okay.
3: What do you think about that?
4: Sounds good.
3: Yeah, man, it's the 90s. It's the 90s all over you. Anyway, why is Jessica Simpson catching heat right now? Well, she was flying first class, and she put her kids in coach. So last week, Nick Lachey revealed that he and his family randomly ended up on a flight to Hawaii back in March with his ex-wife, Jessica Simpson.
4: Wild.
3: He said that Jessica, her mother, and her estranged husband, Eric Johnson, were all sitting up there in first class, but Jessica's kids were chilling back in coach.
4: That's wild, dude.
3: People are coming after her saying it's not a great look, but Jessica Simpson answered them. And the only reason I'm doing this story is because I find it so interesting. She said she answered her critics by passing the buck to her mom. She said that her mother bought the tickets and the trip was her treat. So she didn't think that kids would appreciate sitting in first class, so she slapped him back there in coach.
4: That's the dumbest thing I've ever heard.
3: Let me say this, though. Let me give you a different camera angle on this.
4: Yeah, if you're on that side, I want to hear why.
3: These kids have a pretty privileged life.
4: That, potentially, yeah.
3: My kids didn't even step onto an airplane until they were like 13 years old.
4: Okay.
3: They got a fine life. They don't need to sit. Kids don't need to sit in first class. And for the other passengers that pay a grip to sit in first class, they probably don't want a bunch of knucklehead kids up there.
4: That is true. Did it say how old her kids are?
3: It doesn't. It doesn't say in this particular article that I had.
4: Yeah, I mean,
3: she added that if she bought the tickets, the kids would have been up with her in first class, but her mom bought the tickets.
4: I think it's more awkward that she was on the same flight with her ex.
3: With Nick Lachey?
4: Yeah.
3: And was he chilling back in coach?
4: Probably.
3: Is that why he's...
4: What a wild turn of events if he was sitting in the same row as her kids.
3: Oh, that would have been good.
4: So, me and your mom back in the day.
3: I mean, she's got money. I don't know if Nick Lachey has any money.
4: Well, he's the host of Love is Blind, him and his wife.
3: Ah.
4: So, he probably makes money that way. 98 okay. Degrees still probably sells a record or two.
3: I'm sure that they go out touring on those nostalgia tours.
4: Yeah, they do those back to the 90s tours. Like, there's no way.
3: Which I would love to go see one of those, actually.
4: See, exactly.
3: So, yeah, totally get it.
4: Nick Lachey raking in the cash.
3: But anyway, so yeah, she says, hey, it wasn't me booking the tickets. Sorry about that. I say, you know what? Kids don't need to sit in first class. They got enough charmed of a life where they'll be fine.
4: Yeah, they're fine.
3: I'm on Jessica Simpson's and her mom's side of this. Yeah, that's right. I'm taking a stand. I'm going out on the limb, Brian.
4: Is this your first time putting your foot down?
3: I'm starting to take a stand with you, and then I'll start doing it with my wife later.
4: Okay, so you won't do that. You'll just take a stand with me.
3: What's your story, dude?
4: Oh,
3: what's your
4: story? So Glenn Powell, an actor, you might know him. He was once rumored dating Sydney Sweeney. He was in the Running Man movie, which you might have seen that recently came out about a year ago. Well, people do crazy things to get celebrities' attention, and one person did whatever they could to get Glenn Powell's attention. Her name was Monique, and on TikTok, she made it her mission to eat a picture of Glenn Powell every day.

0: until he gave her a part in one of his movies.
1: Yeah.
0: You know how weird that is? Well, Glenn, he met Monique at the premiere of Running Man a while back. When she asked him to sign a photo of himself, then proceeded to wolf it down.
1: Ugh.
0: With Sharpie?
1: That can't be very safe.
0: That can't taste very well. I guess she's... it doesn't appear she's still doing it. Her videos seem to be from 2025, but one of them labeled day 139, so she gave it a run. And by the way, just to clarify things, she wasn't eating real paper. I mean, it was, but it was paper. The paper plant was based and 100% edible.
1: Mm.
0: Was plant-based and 100%
1: edible. Anything to go viral, right?
0: By the way... it's kind of just disgusting looking at it too. Watching somebody eat, I get it's a bit on social media.
1: I'm sure, she got millions of views.
0: Oh,
1: though.
0: She got tons of views on that. No question about it. No word if she's in any of Glenn Powell's upcoming movies. I doubt eating paper is going to help your cause getting in the movie. Just saying.
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15: Sunshine mixed with clouds at times today, with daytime highs approaching 69. South winds 15 to 20 miles per hour. Mainly clear tonight. Lows level off around 47. cloudy skies with a few peaks of sun tomorrow. Chance of rain showers, highs level off around 65. Slight chance for showers Saturday with highs in the mid-60s, mainly clear skies Sunday. I'm meteorologist Paul Frombly on 97 Kick. Right now, it's 53 degrees.
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12: Sunshine mixed with clouds at times today, with daytime highs approaching 69. South winds 15 to 20 miles per hour. Mainly clear tonight, lows level off around 47. Cloudy skies with a few peaks of sun tomorrow. Chance of rain showers, highs level off around 65. Slight chance for showers Saturday, with highs in the mid-60s. Mainly clear skies Sunday. I'm meteorologist Paul Frobley on 97 Kick. Right now, it's 53 degrees.
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1: Sunshine mixed with clouds at times today, with daytime highs approaching 69. South winds 15 to 20 miles per hour. Mainly clear tonight, lows level off around 47. Cloudy skies with a few peaks of sun tomorrow. Chance of rain showers, highs level off around 65. Slight chance for showers Saturday, with highs in the mid-60s. Mainly clear skies Sunday. I'm meteorologist Paul Frombly on 97KICK. Right now, it's 53 degrees.
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0: Luke Combs on the Valley City Country 97 Kick. How you doing? It's Brian Riley. Welcome into Thursday, or as most people calling today, the official kickoff to summer. Although it's not until June 21st. Majority say today counts. I think it's just because they're so antsy with the weekend coming. Josh Ross on now, 97 Kick.
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Morgan Wallen, I Got Better on the Valley City Country 97 Kick. It's Brian Riley. And by the way, today, final dollar bill game. That's it. Like, we're done. And we didn't give away $1,000 this morning, which means there's $1,000 in the afternoon. All right, make sure you're listening. We got your chance to win. Next one coming up, 2 o'clock here on 97.

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12: Sunshine mixed with clouds at times today, with daytime highs approaching 69. South winds 15 to 20 miles per hour. Mainly clear tonight, lows level off around 47. Cloudy skies with a few peaks of sun tomorrow. Chance of rain showers, highs level off around 65. Slight chance for showers Saturday with highs in the mid-60s, mainly clear skies Sunday. I'm meteorologist Paul Frobley on 97 Kick. Right now, it's 58 degrees.
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It's the Valleys of Country 97 Kick. And somebody online asked you, could you do this for $10 million? No question. Truthfully, there's not much I wouldn't do for $10 million. Shockingly enough, there's people that said no. I'll tell you what it is.

Look, the price of everything right now, gas, groceries, and anything else, it's stupid expensive. So $10 million, I don't even know would cover all this, but I'd take it. Somebody asked online, would you wear a blindfold for 24 hours for $10 million? The difference is you can't sleep and you can't touch the blindfold. 93% of people are like, yeah, easy. 3% said no way. No way? No? Like, can you afford gas right now? Because if you can,

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12: Mainly sunny skies today, with daytime highs approaching 70. Southerly winds 10 to 20 miles per hour. Tonight, 47. Mainly cloudy skies expected tomorrow. Chance for showers. High temperatures reach up to 65. Daytime highs approaching 64 Saturday, with a slight chance of rain showers. 76, mainly clear skies Sunday. I'm meteorologist Paul Frombly on 97 Kick. Currently, it's 60 degrees.
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Lee Bryce of the Valley City Country 97 Kick. And I know there's some people out there with an iced coffee addiction. And that's okay. I'm not judging you. What I am judging is the fact that somebody might need this much iced coffee in one sitting. All right. I will explain coming up in about 10 minutes. Right now, Corey Kent on the Valley City Country 97 Kick.

This is so aggressive. It's the Valley's Hit Country 97 Kick, Brian Riley, and Dunkin' tested out 48-ounce buckets of iced coffee back a few months ago. Did you hear about that? If you didn't, 48-ounce buckets. Well, now they're going to be available nationwide starting tomorrow. $12.99. Although there's only going to be 25 at each location, still. 48 ounces, to put that, that's two large iced coffees from Starbucks in one bucket. I've got the jitters just talking about it.

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6: Daytime highs approaching 70 this afternoon under mainly clear skies, south winds 10 to 20 miles per hour. Partly cloudy skies tonight, 47. Cloudy skies with a few peaks of sun tomorrow. Chance for showers. Daytime highs approaching 65. Slight chance for showers Saturday. High temperatures reach up to 64. 76, mainly clear skies Sunday. I'm meteorologist Paul Frombly on 97 KICK. Currently 62.
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Keith Urban, Long Hot Summer on the Valleys at Country 97 Kick. 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Right now, Sam Hunt, Outskirts on the Valleys at Country. 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
15: Daytime highs approaching 70 this afternoon under mainly clear skies, south winds 10 to 20 miles per hour. Partly cloudy skies tonight, 47. Cloudy skies with a few peaks of sun tomorrow. Chance for showers, daytime highs approaching 65. Slight chance for showers Saturday. High temperatures reach up to 64. 76, mainly clear skies Sunday. I'm meteorologist Paul Trombley on 97 KICK. Currently 65.
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Dylan Scott on the Valley State Country 97 Kick, and that is going to do it for me, Ryan Riley. Have a great rest of your Thursday, tomorrow, Friday, and the weekend is upon us. All right, we'll talk to you then. Right now, Justin Moore, Time's Ticking on the Valley State Country 97.

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0: go. Good afternoon with Chris and Chelsea. Big show planned today.
1: Ooh.
0: We'll do a truth or trash again, even though you have a bad taste in your mouth from yesterday.
1: Mm-hmm.
0: You got shamed yesterday.
1: I did.
0: We also got Dear Chris and Chelsea. That'll happen coming up right around 3:30 or so. This one's interesting because she wrote in. She's having an issue with her boyfriend, who she loves, but he keeps bringing her flowers, and she's thinking it's an issue.
1: Really?
0: Like, weekly, she gets flowers from him.
1: Aw.
0: Where he's getting these flowers, that's the concern. That's the issue.
1: Oh.
0: We'll dive into that. We'll try to help her out, Dear Chris and Chelsea, coming up around 3:30. We should probably give away some cash, though, huh?
1: Yeah, I was going to say.
0: All right, let's do it.
2: It's time for another dollar bill game. Winning serial number.
0: On a $1,000 Thursday, is this the $1,000 play?
1: Well, yeah, Chris. We got to give people what they want as I'm shaking the envelope over here.
0: $1,000, right?
1: It is for $1,000. And this is our last one. All right. Is A as an apple? 3755. 1996, A as an apple. Again, A as an apple, 3755, 1996, A.
0: So it starts and ends with A.
1: That's right.
0: It was from all the dollar bills registered via the website. If that's yours, you have 10 minutes to call to claim $1,000.
1: Let's do this.
0: 320-656-9453 is the number with the dollar bill game.

0: So Jeff Bezos just went on record and said something that most people can actually agree with.
1: What?
0: You know, Bezos, one of the richest guys in the world.
1: Yeah. Amazon dude.
0: He basically went on record. This was a recent interview. I don't know if he's going to run for, in politics or what, but he's trying to get the majority of Americans on his side, apparently, with what he said.
1: Okay.
0: He says the bottom half of the U.S. earners, wage earners, should pay zero income tax.
1: I mean, that's fair. That's why my sister moved to a different state, so that she wouldn't have to pay that. It's so stupid how much we get taxed.
0: He says it's a small amount of money for the government. He

0: subscription.
1: I believe you did when you signed up for it.
0: Well, I didn't really read the fine print then.
1: And I bought stuff for that dang espresso machine that you hard-earned took in your last divorce just so we could have the dang thing be clean so we could actually use it. So it's an early Father's Day gift, so there you go.
0: Hey, that's a solid espresso machine, by the way.
1: Yeah, once you have all the parts that you need to keep it running.
0: Actually, I bought that on Amazon many, many years ago.
1: Yeah, and guess who's the one who's cleaning it and makes you your drink? So, in fact, it's for you. You're welcome.
0: Wow.
1: Yeah.
0: I think, Chelsea, I think you need a snack.
1: I am really hungry.
0: Chelsea's a little hangry right now. Everybody can tell whenever Chelsea's a little irritated, a little edgy, a little angry.
1: More than when you open your mouth.
0: Yeah, see? I knew you need a snack. So why don't you take a couple of minutes?
1: Oh, my gosh. I love it. I haven't eaten in like 5 hours. Thank you.
0: Go into my office. Go into my mini fridge. Go in there and grab like a real nice snack.
1: Yeah, I need chocolate.
0: And then come back.
1: Okay.
0: And we'll see how you are the next time we talk.
1: Here we go. I do have a big package coming for Daisy, but it's her birthday.
0: Chelsea, no more talking, more eating.
1: All right,
0: go get your snack.
1: I'm out.
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0: All right, Chelsea has raided my mini fridge in my office. She's back. She's actually eating as we speak. I sent her out of the studio because I can tell she was getting a little bit hangry.
1: I know, everything's better again.
0: She gets a little crabby when she gets hungry, like a lot of ladies do.
1: Who doesn't? No, I'm happy.
0: So being the good husband, the good guy that I am, I decide to send her on her way to get something to eat and come back with a better attitude.
1: Thank you.
0: And she's back. She got some beef jerky stick there.
1: Yeah, these are venison sticks. Compliments of my brother with the buck that he shot.
0: Yeah, you got some pasta there. That's leftover pasta.
1: Yeah, pasta salads. I grabbed one of your Red Bulls. I'm set, brother.
0: There
1: Let's go.
0: Do you know that today is National Waiters and Waitresses Day?
1: Oh, been there, done that.
0: Shout out to all the hardworking, amazing waiters and waitresses.
1: Yes, that put up with so much.
0: For the ones that hate their jobs, we can tell. Still, shout out to you. We totally get it. So I think,
1: isn't any wonder?
0: In honor of today, we're going to play a little game. I'm going to put you to the test, okay?
1: Okay.
0: We're going to play a game called Name the Server Scene. I'm going to play you a clip from a movie.
1: Oh, no!
0: That involves a server scene, and we'll see if you get them correct. I have three of them.
1: I love it. All right.
0: Fairly easy. We'll have you play along. We'll do that coming up next with Chris and Chelsea, who is now

0: All right, here we go. It's now time to play Name the Server Scene. It's National Waiters and Waitresses Day. I'll play a scene from a popular movie.
1: Okay.
0: You tell me what the server scene is.
1: Oh, my gosh. It's been a while since I watched a lot of these movies.
0: You should get 3 out of 3. They're fairly easy.
1: Okay.
0: I think I'd probably get all of them. You ready for movie number one?
1: Yes.
0: All right, name this server scene.
2: I'm Abe Froman. Party of three?
3: You're Abe Froman.
2: That's right.
3: The Sausage King of Chicago.
0: It's a classic movie.
1: What?
0: That's a class. Ed Froman. Abe Froman, rather.
1: I have no idea.
0: Abe Froman is the Sausage King of Chicago in this movie. He's not in the movie.
1: The Sausage King of Chicago?
2: I mean,
0: by the way, it's not. The movie has nothing to do with the Sausage King of Chicago.
1: All right.
0: It has to do. You don't recognize his voice?
2: I'm Abe Froman. Party of three?
3: You're Abe Froman.
2: That's right.
3: The Sausage King of Chicago.
1: Is it The Godfather?
0: It is not The Godfather.
1: No idea.
0: Very popular movie back in the 80s. Was it 80s or early 90s that came out?
1: Chris, I was barely born.
0: I believe the 80s. Well, you've seen this movie. Everybody's seen this movie a million times.
1: I have no idea.
0: You don't recognize the voice. One more time.
2: I'm Abe Froman. Party of three?
3: You're Abe Froman.
2: That's right.
3: The Sausage King of Chicago.
0: You don't know.
1: Mm-mm.
0: A lot of texts coming in. They know it.
1: The Sausage King of Chicago. Chris,
0: Take the Sausage King out of your mind.
1: I don't even watch TV, let alone a lot of movies.
0: Ferris Bueller's Day Off.
1: Oh!
0: Come on! You should have known that. It has nothing to do with the Sausage King.
1: Don't yell at me.
0: He's only referenced one time in the movie.
1: I'll take you behind the woodshed. I'll show you the Sausage King.
0: They're trying to get reservations. They're pretending they're Abe Froman.
1: What part of the movie is that? I just like the parade and when he puts his dad's car in reverse and crashes it.
0: All right, let's redeem yourself.
1: Okay.
0: Name the server scene. Here it is, movie number two.
4: Kitchen's closed until dinner.
5: Boy, some chicken wings would really hit the spot. You sure it's closed?
4: Let me check. Yep, it's closed.
1: I love this Tommy boy. And he ended up getting her to make the wings for him.
0: That's right.
1: And then him and, oh, Richard. See, I got this.
0: Can't even see the mark across your face. Oh, my God.
1: Not here. Not here. It's right here.
0: All right, the last one, again, is another easy one. Name the server scene.
6: What is the soup du jour?
7: It's the soup of the day.
6: That sounds good. I'll have that.
0: This one's a little bit tougher. You recognize it?
1: Mm-hmm. Oh, shoot. Play it one more time.
6: What is the soup du jour?
7: It's the soup of the day.
1: Oh, yeah.
6: That sounds good. I'll have that.
1: Dumb and Dumber. Yes.
0: Yes.
1: He's such an idiot.
0: You did get the first one wrong, though. So
1: I could hear his voice. What's his name, Matthew? He's married to Carrie Bradshaw.
0: I forgot to hit this. And I forgot to hit this.
8: Shame.
0: I feel.
1: Well, when you said it was like server movies, I thought you were gonna play the one with Ryan Reynolds in it.
0: I don't even know what you're talking about right now. Just you got 2 out of 3. That's good. You don't need to get like 100%, Chelsea. It's okay.
1: Thanks.
0: I'm glad I didn't do this before you ate.
1: Thanks, Chris.
0: Because a hangry Chelsea playing this game.
1: I got Tommy Boy though.
0: Sent you over the edge.
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9: Daytime highs approaching 70 this afternoon under mainly clear skies, south winds 10 to 20 miles per hour. Partly cloudy skies tonight, 47. Cloudy skies with a few peaks of sun tomorrow. Chance for showers, daytime highs approaching 65. Slight chance for showers Saturday. High temperatures reach up to 64. 76, mainly clear skies Sunday. I'm meteorologist Paul Probley on 97 KICK. Right now, 66.

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1: Very important. And that's what you're going to feel like when you get there. They roll out the red carpet.
0: A very important person for Jake Owen is going to be playing.
1: Love that.
0: Also got Aaron Lewis, Mitchell Tenpenny, and so many more. 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

0: So people were talking about the things that are normal but feel embarrassing for no logical reason. And I agree with some of these. I never really thought twice about it. I just thought it was me being weird in these situations. But then I realized that other people feel the exact same way I do.
1: Yes, you're not alone.
0: Maybe it's because, you know, I don't always want to be the center of attention or need to be the center of attention.
1: Okay.
0: And a lot of people don't want to be the center of attention, unlike big gatherings or whatever it may be. For example, sitting at a table while the restaurant staff comes over and sings happy birthday to you. That's a very uncomfortable, embarrassing situation for a lot of people.
1: And I love it.
0: I think it's only happened to me like once or twice.
1: I think it's so fun.
0: Not even at a restaurant, anytime. Like, you could be at home with friends and family.
1: Yeah.
0: And if they're singing happy birthday to you, you can't go anywhere. What are you supposed to look like?
1: You smile and you clap and you nod your head and you look forward to your free ice cream treat that's hopefully coming.
0: I just sit there. I'm like, just get the stupid song over with so we can move on.
1: You know, it's funny when you say you'll love to be center of attention. I mean, to a certain point, who doesn't love to be appreciated and celebrated? But I always felt so awkward opening gifts, whether it's a wedding or a birthday, in front of others.
0: That's also another one that people are talking about. Because I like everybody opening at one time.
1: Yeah.
0: And I know it doesn't acknowledge the person that's receiving or gave the gift.
1: Right, right.
0: But I don't like going around the room being like, okay, it's your turn. And then everybody's looking at you. Everybody's taking pictures.
1: And it's here's the expectation. You've never had to go through this because you've never been a bride. But like during bridal showers, right? You have to... I've been raised that you always appreciate what you've been given. It's a gift. So it doesn't matter if you don't like it or if you don't need it. You always act and just are with so much gratitude.
0: What if you're not a good actor and it shows in your face that this was a terrible gift?
1: And that's what actually happened. The ones that raised me actually had a bad reaction to his Christmas gift. And my mom ended up like crying later. Because he was such a jerk about it.
0: What about this getting up in the middle of a crowded restaurant or maybe like a meeting or something like that where there's a lot of people and walk into the bathroom? You feel like everybody's looking at you.
1: I mean, it depends on how you exit.
0: Mm-hmm.
1: You know, I've done this before where I was late to class, shocker, and there were 500 students in my class, and my last name was the middle of the alphabet, so I had to climb over 32 laps to get to my seat. Everybody was quiet watching me sit down.
0: Are you supposed to make eye contact with people as you're walking by them to the bathroom?
1: Well, you know me.
0: Or do you just look down at the floor like I do and just be like, don't look at me?
1: I throw a little wink, and I walk out.
0: What about somebody holding the door open for you when you're too far away?
1: Speed up a little bit.
0: No, I don't want to.
1: Put a little pep in your step.
0: Because watching grown adults run is embarrassing.
1: Well, don't run. I can't even run, honey.
0: What about this is a big one right here. I've always been self-conscious this. It's an awkward moment when you're bowling. You throw the ball, and then you turn around. That walk back to your seat is always just uncomfortable for some odd reason.
1: Mm.
0: Especially when you don't get a strike.
1: If you're bad.
0: Or if you throw a gutter ball. You feel like the whole bowling alley is looking at you being like, you suck at bowling, dude.
1: Once again, I've learned how to strike the pose where I can kick my other leg behind me and I hold it the whole time the ball goes down. And then I just laugh at myself.
0: This is the ultimate when you're in a public restroom and somebody knocks on the bathroom stall door.
1: Or just pushes it open.
0: Or tries to like forcefully push it open.
1: Yes!
0: Not just check it, but they're like trying to push it open. And you have to say something like, hey, I'm in here. This is awkward.
1: I'll just say, wait your turn.
0: I didn't want to have to say anything.
1: I'm not done.
0: The whole reason I bring it up is a clinical psychologist said that many trigger self-consciousness.
1: Yeah.
0: And a lot of people actually deal with this for some odd reason. I don't know why. I'm just one of those people.
1: I hate eating in public with a lot of other people.
0: I don't like eating when people are watching
1: me. I don't even like. Yeah, exactly. And then you're talking to them and you're worried if there's something in your teeth.
0: I could never be a food critic. I don't know how they do it. They're eating food, giving it a review.
1: Well, they eat it very delicately.
0: And then everybody's watching you, watching it. Like, yeah, what if you get something stuck in your teeth? What if you choke on the food you're eating? What if you have it all over your mouth or something like that?
1: Wow.
0: Anyway, yeah, I don't want to be the
1: I hope you can work through these things.
0: I might need counseling. But
1: no wonder why we never go out or do a ton of fun stuff. Chris is just, like, worried about any confrontation.
0: That's actually true.
1: Awkward.
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0: So we have Dear Chris and Chelsea, which is going to be coming up next. It's the segment where we try to help somebody else who may have an issue. A lot of the time, it's relationship based.
1: Yeah.
0: This is another one that's based on a relationship. Shannon sent in a message. She's going through something right now with her boyfriend.
1: Aww.
0: He's getting her flowers on a weekly basis.
1: Well, that sounds like quite the problem to have.
0: But she's questioning where he's getting the flowers right now. That's her concern. A lot of ladies just be like, I don't care where the flowers come from. If my man is bringing me home flowers, making me feel special every single week.
1: I mean, are they like covered in dirt?
0: Where are these flowers supposedly from?
1: Uh-oh.
0: Or where could they be from?
1: Uh-oh.
0: Her friends are questioning her right now. So we'll dive into that. Dear Chris and Chelsea is going to be coming up.

0: listeners turn to Chris and Chelsea for help. It's now time for Dear Chris and Chelsea.
1: All right, let's all try to help Shannon out here. She needs some advice. Dear Chris and Chelsea, she says, good afternoon, Chris and Chelsea. My name is Shannon, and I'm emailing you because I think my friends may have completely ruined something very sweet in my relationship.
2: Oh, what is it with bad friends lately?
1: I recently started dating a guy who happens to work at a cemetery.
2: Wow.
1: As a caretaker.
2: Oh.
1: And honestly, he's been amazing. He's thoughtful, he's calm, he's respectful, and every single Friday, without fail, he brings me flowers.
2: Uh-oh.
1: At first, I thought it was one of the sweetest things ever.
2: Mm-hmm.
1: He told me his dad used to bring his mom flowers every week growing up, and he always remembered that and wanted to do the same thing someday to his girl.
2: That's really sweet.
1: But then my friends got involved.
2: Dun, dun, dun. Okay.
1: The second I told them he works at a cemetery, they immediately started making jokes, asking if the flowers were, quote, recycled from funerals.
2: What?
1: One of them even said, girl, those flowers might have already attended a service before they got in your apartment.
2: I mean, you would know, wouldn't you? You would know.
1: I don't know.
2: You would know.
1: She says, now I can't stop thinking about it.
2: Oh, honey.
1: I asked him directly where he gets the flowers, and he told me there's a flower shop connected to the cemetery where employees get a 50% discount.
2: That makes sense.
1: He swears he buys them legitimately and said, If he worked somewhere else, he'd still find flowers to bring home every single Friday because that's how he was raised. That's what he saw, and that's what he wants to do.
2: Yeah.
1: And honestly, I want to believe him. But now my brain has gone completely dark and paranoid because technically, how would I ever know if some of these flowers came from arrangements left behind at funerals or worse, from an actual gravesite? And listen, if he's genuinely buying these flowers, I think it's incredibly sweet. But if I ever found out I was proudly displaying graveyard flowers in my kitchen, I think that might actually be a deal breaker.
2: Ugh.
1: Am I overthinking something that's actually romantic? Or would this weird anybody else out?
2: I mean, if he was robbing them, flowers are not cheap.
1: Sign Shannon.
2: And it's, Shannon, honey, I think your friends are messing with you so bad.
1: It is illegal to take flowers off a gravesite, I assume.
2: Yeah, you can't do that. You can't. Well, yeah, absolutely. You're stealing, not to mention how disrespectful.
1: Right, but listen, you can't put it past some people.
2: Is this easy enough to verify, though? I mean, Shannon, honey, we've all done a little recon. All you gotta do is just do a little drive by and see if there's a flower shop next to the cemetery and go in and just be like, hey, you know,
1: do the flowers look like the ones that are in there?
2: See, and that's the difference. Funeral flowers, I think of like arrangements that are either put on a wreath or
1: but then again, those flowers at the flower shop, people are probably getting those to put on graves too, so how do you know? I'm not saying that he would do this. He sounds like a legit stand-up guy.
2: I mean,
1: who knows?
2: They would know who he is.
1: Wouldn't he have been caught by now if he is stealing flowers off grave sites where he works?
2: Who would he take?
1: And risk getting fired over that?
2: Who would do that?
1: Megan is chiming in already. She says, I'm sorry, but the second my friend said funeral flowers, I would never look at those bouquets the same again.
2: But she doesn't know.
1: I know some people just have a hard time getting it out of their mind, I guess.
2: Ashley said, honey, I think it's sweet. The guy consistently brings her flowers every week. Most people can't even get a text back. I think these are some jealous friends. Super jealous friends.
1: If he's buying them from a flower shop, who cares where he works? Flowers are flowers.
2: Yeah, that doesn't bother me at all. Nicole, the fact that she immediately thought, what if these came off a grave, means her friends successfully poisoned her brain. Absolutely. I've had some insecure friends, especially if they're single, that do stupid things that try to sabotage your relationship. And that's why they're still single. Because they self-sabotage everything. Overthinking, overreacting, jumping to conclusions. Guys aren't even that deep.
1: And how long do flowers last once you buy them and put them on a grave? Like, if you took them off there,
2: I'd say like a week.
1: Or even if I'm assuming the staff, I don't know funeral protocol. It's weird for a lot of people, but like the people, the groundskeepers or the caretakers, I guess, at cemeteries, do they take them off the grave sites after a certain amount of time? Or
2: if they're dead.
1: Okay.
2: Yep, if they're dead. And I've known some really great grave site caretakers who live right next to the property, actually. They will actually deadhead dead flowers so that the arrangement stays as fresh as possible. And you leave them there. It's for someone who's mourning somebody that has passed away. So they're not grabbing them and taking them home.
1: A lot of people are chiming in saying that your friends are jerks. Get new friends.
2: They are.
1: They're basically accusing your boyfriend of stealing, which is not cool in my opinion. And a lot of people are saying the same thing. So let's try to help Shannon out.
2: She's, funeral flowers.
1: Shannon is listening right now. If you can give her some advice, what would it be? Get your text in right now. 320-656-9453. We'll continue the conversation. And we'll read your texts. And hopefully it helps Shannon out. We'll do that coming up next with Dear Chris and Chelsea.
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13: Mainly sunny skies this afternoon with a high of 70. Winds out of the south, 10 to 20 miles per hour. Partly cloudy skies tonight, lows level off around 47. Mainly cloudy skies expected tomorrow. Showers likely, high temperatures reach up to 63. Cloudy skies expected Saturday, decreasing clouds by Sunday. Mid-60s, Saturday, mid-70s by Sunday. I'm meteorologist Paul Trombley on 97KICK. Currently 68.
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0: All right, back to Dear Chris and Chelsea. If you're just joining us, Shannon says she recently started dating a guy who works at a cemetery. Relationship is going great. He's a stand-up guy. She loves everything about him.
1: And she gets flowers every week from him.
0: He brings her flowers every single Friday because his parents did the same thing. She originally thought it was romantic, but then her friends started joking that the flowers might be leftover funeral arrangements or, even worse, taken off graves.
1: Oh, my gosh. She sounds like she has the worst friends in the world.
0: Now she can't stop thinking about it. It's in the back of her head. It's like, what do you do at this point? Your friends kind of ruined you.
1: Yeah.
0: Don't let your friends ruin relationships. I would find new friends. Nothing says you have to have the same friends your whole life. I mean, if they're acting a fool.
1: Yes.
0: And they're jerks trying to sabotage your happiness and relationship, you're out of here. You're done. You're fired.
1: Talking smack like that. And right. You can't. I mean, come on. Every girlfriend group has that one friend who is better than the FBI, who does recon. And so she should have looked into this a little bit more.
0: And she's usually single.
1: Yeah.
0: Dylan says, honestly, weekly flowers in this economy? That man deserves appreciation, not interrogation.
1: I think that's really sweet, too. Brandon Texan, he literally explained there's a flower shop there, and he gets an employee discount. Feels pretty innocent to me. That's what I'm saying. Guys are simple. If they say what they say, they mean it most of the time.
0: When she asked him where he's getting the flowers, do you think maybe he took a little offense to that?
1: I hope she did it in a sweet way. You never want to assume.
0: I hope she didn't say.
1: What if he finds out that her friends are?
0: Did you get these off a grave? Because that would be very insulting if I worked at a cemetery. I'm not saying that that's my dream job or what I would ever want to do. But
1: oh man, anytime that you poo-poo on something that somebody's trying to do nice for you, it's so cringy.
0: Tara says, if my boyfriend brought me flowers every week, I wouldn't care if they came from the moon, a cemetery, or a clearance rack at the gas station. I'd be appreciative.
1: All right. Something tells me Tara needs some flowers, honey.
0: Somebody get Tara some flowers.
1: $5.99, your local gas station. That used to be the Chris special. It's still beautiful, darling. Oh, Cody says, honestly, if those flowers survived a funeral and still look good by Friday, that's quality. I mean, that's fair, too. That's a nice way to put it, Cody. They're not cheap, man.
0: Maybe if you look at the stems, you can see if there's any dirt on the stems from, like, the...
1: You would easily be able to tell this. If they come with the food packet, if they are wrapped in plastic.
0: What if there's a tiny card inside that says, sorry for your loss?
1: Then that's how you, if they're sympathy flowers, if they're black roses, if they're wilting, that's where I would get a little nervous.
0: So, Shannon, most people say your friends are kind of being jerks in this scenario.
1: Yes.
0: Why joke about something like this? It's because most people don't know somebody who works at a cemetery. It's something eerie and kind of weird about it, right? For most people.
1: So sweet. Yeah.
0: But you know, it's a real paying job.
1: I would argue it's a very peaceful job, Chris.
0: And if you get 50% off the flower shop, why not take advantage
1: of
0: that?
1: Yes.
0: I'd be getting flowers from my mom, coworkers, family.
1: You know what my grandpa used to do?
0: What?
1: He would ride bike. He would ride his bicycle probably a couple hundred miles a day.
0: Yeah.
1: Mostly, I think, to get away from

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1: All right, let's give away some more cash right now.
2: All right.
1: We're playing for
2: $125.
1: Let's turn that $1 into 125 of them right now. The winning portion of the serial number is going to be
2: 1099
1: is the winning serial number. If you have a match on one of your dollar bills, call us right now.
2: Yes.
1: We'll hook you up with $125. 320-656-9453 is the number. 10 minutes starts now. Good luck with the dollar bill game.

0: So I went to grab a quick lunch this past week. So there was a food truck. I went up to the food truck, right?
1: Mm.
0: I ordered a sandwich, and they asked me what my name was.
1: Yeah.
0: I said, Chris. And I knew they were going to spell it C-H-R-I-S, which is not the way I spell my name, obviously.
1: I know. It happens.
0: Did I correct them? No. Why would I? Why do people do that? I always wondered this. Like,
1: did another Chris take your food?
0: No, but why would I say it's... if he says, like, ask my name.
1: What's your name?
0: Chris. K-R-I-S. Isn't that kind of a jackass way to do it? Being like...
1: Nope.
0: Who cares how your name is spelled? They're going to call out your name. They're not going to, like, spell it out.
1: I do it for that one time.
0: So you're one of those people.
1: Vegetarian Chelsea took my sandwich covered in bacon and cheese, and she took it from Starbucks. She grabbed the wrong one because they put a Y at the end of my name instead of an A.
0: You're not the person, though, that's going to spell out your name. Right.
1: Oh, yeah.
0: No.
1: Oh, sometimes I am. But sometimes they'll ask, too. They'll be like, how is that spelled? Because on the odd chance that you have somebody who, you know, is spelled the same way, I've seen people walk up. Their name wasn't even called. Somebody else's name was called. But they get up and they walk up. They grab the drink. They take a sip. They spit it out. They say, that's not mine. And then the barista's like, yeah, because that's I didn't call your name.
0: But at this food truck, there was nobody else that was ordering. It was just me.
1: Oh, well, then... Who cares?
0: But I still, even if there's a crowd, I'm not going to spell out my name. It just seems like...
1: It stings, though, doesn't it?
0: No, it doesn't. I don't...
1: C-H-R-I-S. You've been on the air for decades.
0: It could be whatever way people want to spell it. It could be K-H-R-I-S for all I care. Mm. It could be C-R-I-S. I don't care.
1: I get a little touchy about my name.
0: I'm just saying, the people that do that, do they feel like they're better than everybody else?
1: I don't think so. I think they're just trying to say, hey, here's how it's spelled.
0: Ask me why I brought this up.
1: Why'd you bring this up?
0: Because I saw this video earlier today, and it ruined this lady's day.
1: Oh.
2: I stopped at the bakery to get a healthy breakfast, and the young guy in front of me makes his order, and then they always ask for your name. The guy says, it's Scott. And then he says, S... K-A-H-T. First of all, what? Second of all, why did you have to spell it? You couldn't just let people think that your name is spelled in the normal way. You had to spell it out and confuse everyone and ruin my entire day. Scott?
0: I feel the exact same way for some reason. I feel my day is ruined when people are wasting time spelling out their names. Who cares? They can spell it any way they want to.
1: It takes 2 seconds. I was there when Starbucks flipped the switch to when they insisted we start writing names on cups because of this. Now the label system will print it off unless you're front of the house. So I was there when you take their name.
0: I've actually seen somebody. They started writing the name, and then they got it wrong. They threw the cup away, and they started over.
1: Oh, no.
0: What a waste.
1: You don't do that. That's a waste. But I think that's kind of funny that his parents named him something that he's one letter away from scat, which is animal droppings.
0: It's like acknowledge me in my weird spelled name.
1: So
0: the next time we go out, if you spell your name to somebody, I'm going to stop you right there. I'm going to be like, just it's Chelsea, whatever way you want to spell it. You could put a Y on it for all I care. It's Chelsea.
1: Don't even. I won't pick it up. I won't drink it. It'll change everything and you won't get a tip.
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0: So you ready for another round of truth or trash?
1: Absolutely.
0: You ready to get shamed again today, Chelsea?
1: I might be able to pull out a big W and shame you, Christoph.
0: Yesterday, the trash statement out of the three, you went right towards that one, being like, that's true.
1: You knew it, too. You know how to bait me.
0: So three statements. We're going to play truth or trash coming up next. Three statements. Two are true. One is false. You have to be like Chelsea and try to figure out which one is the trash statement, the false statement.
1: Let's do this.
0: To win. Truth or Trash is coming up.

0: time for Truth, Truth or Trash, where we throw out three wild questions, facts, or claims. Two are true, one is total trash. Can you figure out which one doesn't belong?
1: All right, Chelsea, if you get it right, you're going to hear this. If you get it wrong, you're going to hear this. Followed by the old shame bell.
2: You like that too much.
1: Which you don't. A lot of people like the shame bell.
2: Nuh-uh, you're just saying that. It's you and like one other person.
1: All right, here we go. Statement number one. Which one is the false one?
2: Yep.
1: Kleenex tissues were originally invented as gas mask filters during World War I.
2: Okay.
1: Number two. The Pacific Ocean is saltier than the Atlantic Ocean.
2: Okay.
1: Saltier, by the way, like the taste salt, you know.
2: As opposed to what, Chris?
1: As opposed to being salty. Okay. Like, that's a salty person.
2: That's a
1: salty ocean.
2: Oh, the dad jokes. Okay.
1: Number three, M&Ms were created so soldiers could eat chocolate without it melting.
2: Oh,
1: look at you, smarty pants.
2: Oh.
1: You're going to pick that one out right off the bat, aren't you?
2: Yeah.
1: You think that's true?
2: I think that's false.
1: She's trying to redeem herself from yesterday.
2: I am.
1: By the way, if this is your first time listening to this segment, Chelsea hates losing.
2: I do, so bad.
1: She actually gets kind of angry when she loses, so I think it's because I get to hit the shame bell.
2: Oh, my gosh.
1: Which one are you leaning towards right now as a trash statement?
2: I think that the M&Ms thing, I think that's false because I've had MREs, and they're called chocolate discs. They're not M&Ms.
1: Chocolate discs.
2: They're awful. They don't taste good at all. It is true that the candy coating keeps it from melting. I believe 50 Cent made a reference to it as well.
1: Because what's the old melt in your mouth, not in your hand? Remember that?
2: Yeah, it's a. He was singing about a candy shop in one of his songs.
1: Yeah.
2: And he was talking about candy, nothing else. So I think that one is okay. Actually, I think that one is the trash one.
1: M&M's?
2: Yep.
1: All right, I'll give you a couple of minutes to think about it.
2: Pacific saltier than the Atlantic?
1: The Pacific Ocean is saltier than the Atlantic Ocean.
2: Okay.
1: And then Kleenex tissues were originally invented as gas mask filters during World War I.
2: It's still too soon to be talking about masks and shoving things over their face, but...
1: You think that one's true for sure?
2: Not a single person put... The tissues were developed in World War II as a gas mask?
1: As a filter. For the gas masks.
2: Possibly.
1: Mm-hmm.
2: That could have been. What? You're not helping me at all.
1: I don't help you in this game. I'm looking to shame bell you.
2: Look at me in the eye.
1: I am not looking you in the eye. I'm going to look the other way. Actually, I'm going to turn around as we speak. Look at the back of my head, Chelsea. You get no clues from me.
2: It's a nice view.
1: I can't read the statements because I'm not looking at them anymore. But so you're still leaning towards number three then, huh?
2: I think so.
1: What does everybody else think? The text number 320-656-9453. 1, 2, or 3, which one is the trash statement?
2: So I'm saying that because the Pacific's warmer, that it could be saltier than the Atlantic.
1: Mm-hmm.
2: Okay. And then tissues, I mean, it is a filtration system, right? I mean, if you blow your nose into it, it catches the germs.
1: We didn't use Kleenex when COVID hit.
2: No, we didn't.
1: As masks, did we?
2: No, because I think they evolved. It's been some time since World War II. it's been a couple of years since then.
1: That's a fair assessment.
2: We've learned a few things. Thank you.
1: All right. If you want to help Chelsea out, get your text in right now. If you want to lean her in one direction or the other.
2: No Googling.
1: 320-656-9453. The conclusion will give you the trash statement coming up next with Truth or Trash with Chris and Chelsea.

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16: Lows level off around 47 tonight under partly cloudy skies. Winds out of the southeast, 10 to 15 miles per hour. Showers likely tomorrow. Daytime highs approaching 63. Mainly cloudy skies expected. Rain showers likely tomorrow night. Lows around 43. Overcast skies. High of 64 Saturday under cloudy skies. 76 Sunday. I'm meteorologist Paul Frombly on 97 Kick. Currently, it's 69 degrees.
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0: Back to Chris and Chelsea's Truth or Trash. Three statements, two are true, one is false or trash. Figure out the trash to win today. Chelsea is leaning towards statement number three.
1: That's right.
0: Here they are again. Number one, Kleenex tissues were originally invented as gas mask filters during World War I. Number two, the Pacific Ocean is saltier than the Atlantic Ocean. And number three, M&Ms were created so soldiers could eat chocolate without it melting. A lot of people texted in are saying that number two is trash. A lot of people are saying number three is trash as well. They're with you.
1: Yeah, right. So now this is where Chris always throws a stupid curveball. So by M&Ms.
0: Hey, my curveballs are not stupid.
1: So you mean specifically the brand M&M?
0: They're strategically.
1: I gotta pin you down.
0: Yes, M&M the candies.
1: Okay.
0: Yeah.
1: Specific, not a chocolate covered disc.
0: No, it says here M&Ms.
1: Okay. All right.
0: We're creating.
1: You got a little squirrely yesterday.
0: I did not get squirrely yesterday. I don't know what you're talking about.
1: Now, how old are Kleenexes, though? The actual brand of Kleenex. That could be another thing where you'd be like, oh, no, it was actually the Brawny Man.
0: When were Kleenex tissues invented? You want to know that?
1: Yeah.
0: I don't want to give you any clues, though.
1: I'm surprised that you're actually trying to help me.
0: I'm trying to help you. I don't want to shame you today, but I kind of do.
1: You're such a liar.
0: It says here Kleenexes were invented in 1924.
1: Okay, so that was World War One.
0: Invented and officially introduced to the public June 12th, 1924, if that helps you a little bit.
1: But World War One was before then. World War One started in, I think it wasn't it closer to 1919? So gas masks, I would assume there was gas that was used before that. What a sad stat. Man, oh man. And is the Pacific really saltier than the Atlantic?
0: By the way, AI says it was invented and officially introduced, so it could have been invented before then, but it was officially introduced in 1924. So you're going to go with number three?
1: Yes.
0: M&Ms.
1: Number three is trash, and I'm probably wrong.
0: Number three is trash. Let's see if Chelsea has spotted the trash. M&Ms were created so soldiers could eat chocolate without it melting. Is that the trash statement?
2: Shame.
1: You get too much joy out of that, you dink.
0: I really do.
1: You used to let me call the... So is it the Pacific? Is it a Kleenex?
0: That statement is true. M&Ms were inspired by sugar-coated chocolate used in warm climates and later became popular with soldiers because they held up better in the heat.
1: Oh, man. I didn't think that the Army had enough money for name brand M&Ms.
0: M&Ms first hit the market in 1941, and decades later, they even became the first candy in space. With astronauts from NASA.
1: Wow.
0: So there's a fun fact there for you.
1: I do know for a fact today they are called chocolate-covered discs, whether they're in the cookie that they get in an MRE.
0: That's a terrible name, discs.
1: Well, that's how they have to call it because they can't afford the name brand M&M.
0: All right, out of the final two, which one is trash? What would your second guess be? If you get this one wrong, I'm going to shame you again.
1: Is it the Kleenex?
0: Kleenex tissues were originally invented as gas mask filters during World War One. Is that the trash statement?
1: That's true as well.
2: Shame.
0: Double shame today.
2: Shame.
1: But that's true as well. You shame. Have two trash statements. You're setting me up for failure.
0: That's true. Kleenex began with crepe paper. I believe that's how it's pronounced. Developed for gas masks as filters during World War One.
1: Yeah.
0: Kleenex was first sold as a way to remove cold cream and makeup, not as a nose tissue as well.
1: Ooh. See?
0: And then, the Pacific Ocean. The Atlantic Ocean is actually saltier than the Pacific, believe it or not.
1: Oh, so that was the trash statement.
0: I spun those two around. The Atlantic Ocean is generally saltier.
1: Is it colder?
0: The Pacific is still the largest ocean on Earth. So,
1: right. So I was thinking salt per volume.
0: It's just based on, I think it was based on the rivers that flow into the Atlantic, plus the melting of glaciers, and there was a lot tied into it for some odd reason.
1: But why would that contribute to salt?
0: That's a good question, Chelsea.
1: From minerals, from the estuaries?
0: See, now Chelsea's going to go look this up and try to poke holes in my questions.

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0: It's the Valley's Hit Country 97 Kick with Chris and Chelsea. It is Memorial Day weekend coming up this weekend. And sadly, your barbecue is going to cost a little bit more this year due to the rise in grocery prices.
1: Oh, man. And meat, I hear, has went up the most.
0: A lot of places, ground beef has crossed nearly $7 a pound for the first time in history.
1: That's insane.
0: Steaks in a lot of areas right now averaging over $13 a pound. That's up 70% since 2020.
1: 70% rise in costs.
0: It's due to the cattle herds that are smaller this year due to the drought.
1: Yeah.
0: And then also the high feed costs is adding to the pricing increase on top of that, too.
1: I believe that because cattle ranching, it's not for the weak. You don't have to watch an episode of Yellowstone to get that. And this isn't just the United States. I mean, we get a lot of beef from Argentina.
0: Yeah, that's
1: and
0: true.
1: They've been suffering as well.
0: So a lot of people, to make their hamburger go a little bit further, they're adding things like lentils and maybe some mashed up beans to their burgers.
1: Oh.
0: Do like a mix of like a bean burger.
1: I do like a black bean burger. Okay.
0: A ground beef.
1: Hey.
0: You do what you got to do.
1: Still is protein, fiber, and a little bit more flavor. You're going to eat beans anyways.
0: That's very true. That's very true. So we hope you have a fun, happy, and safe Memorial Day weekend. It's the Valley's Hit Country 97 Kick and Riley Green.

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0: So this is totally not cool.
1: Hmm.
0: King Charles, you hear what happened to him?
1: No.
0: He got pooped on by a bird. Why are you laughing?
1: Because I'm...
0: Is it always funny when somebody gets pooped on by a bird?
1: I'm Team Princess Diana. So who's to say that this wasn't a little bit more karma? It's just too bad it wasn't Camilla.
0: King Charles was the victim of a bird dropping.
1: Did they get him in the eye?
0: Calling it yesterday.
1: Get him on the side of the face?
0: It was during a visit to Northern Ireland.
1: How big was the bird?
0: He was greeting residents and a seagull.
1: Wow.
0: They're not the nicest birds in the world.
1: No, they're ornery. I had one that ripped a French fry straight up out of my hand once.
0: They're very aggressive. The gull dropped a mess on the back of his jacket, so it wasn't directly on his head. He actually said...
1: Was he walking around with it on his jacket before he noticed?
0: He was. He didn't care. No, he knew it happened. And he's like, at least it wasn't on my head. So,
1: well,
0: look at the bright side, right? So the question I want to ask, I think I told the story before, my older brother got pooped on right in the head when we were fishing.
1: Yeah.
0: Oh, it was so funny. He got so mad.
1: Well, it's disgusting.
0: It was white. It wasn't like any other color, too, which is, I don't know if that's better or worse.
1: I don't know if it would be better or not.
0: I myself, personally, have never been pooped on.
1: Knock on wood.
0: By a bird.
1: Mm-hmm.
0: Or
1: by
0: anything else, for that matter. A few dogs, a cat.
1: Oh, man.
0: No.
1: Oh, poor Daisy. So I was cleaning out my Tahoe today. Get her, because she's getting detailed. And
0: yeah, the driveway got pooped on several times.
1: Daisy tried to hop up in the front seat. She's turning 15 in a couple weeks. She slipped. Before I could grab her, she kaputs on the driveway. And then she was so scared that she pooped herself all over the driveway. And it stuck to the driveway. So then I asked you for the hose.
0: Yeah.
1: Man.
0: First world problems with aging dogs.
1: That
0: there we
1: poor
0: go.
1: Poor dog. Right she there. Poops every
0: she,
1: time.
0: She knows she's not 5 years old, right? I don't think she does.
1: I don't know. She's still a puppy.
0: So do you know someone who was the victim of a bird dropping? If so,
1: a bird dropping.
0: Where did it happen? How funny was it?
1: Uh-oh.
0: Was it like when my brother got dookie done by a bird? We all laughed at him. 320-656-9453. We'll take your calls and texts coming up next with Chris and Chelsea.

0: So do you know someone who is the victim of a bird dropping?
1: Uh-oh.
0: They got pooed on. Maybe it was you. Maybe it was a family member.
1: Mm-hmm.
0: Maybe it was a friend. Maybe it's just a stranger.
1: According to all these texts, it happens a lot more than what you think.
0: Is it bad luck? Does it mean bad luck?
1: I thought it was good luck.
0: Really?
1: It's a good luck lie, though. And that's what Kate is saying. She's like, I was on a first date, walking through a beautiful park, trying to look cool. Suddenly, a pigeon directly overhead released a tsunami, and it landed straight on my head and my forehead and splattered all over my sunglasses. My date laughed at me, and then they ended up getting married 3 years later. So maybe that is.
0: Okay, it's good luck.
1: Okay. That is so funny. So now every time they see pigeons, they're like, it's good luck.
0: Does it matter the type of bird? I feel like pigeon poop would be the worst.
1: Oh, it was kind of runny. I wouldn't want anything. Oh, gosh, this happened to Jake. He was at a music festival in the zone, singing to his favorite band at the top of his lungs, tilted his head back, and a bird splat him. Seagull hit him right in his...
0: Oh, the mouth would be the worst.
1: He's like, I have never drunk so much beer after that in my life.
0: You almost have to, right?
1: Still doesn't look up.
0: Janet, what's your bird dropping story?
1: I'm sorry, Jake.
2: The first time I went to Florida, I went with my sister, and I had never seen the way seagulls, like, there's a ton of them on the beach. And if you feed one, then, like, 100 will show up. So, anyhow... I started throwing some Cheez-Its out, some crackers, and pretty soon there's a bunch of them. And my sister goes, well, throw a handful up in the air. So I chucked a handful of Cheez-Its up in the air, and like 30 birds all at once came, and it landed right in my hair. And my sister was laughing hysterically. She's like, that's why I told you, you don't feed seagulls.
0: No, the first time you go to an area that has a lot of seagulls.
1: So bad.
0: Like, I learned this when I visited Seattle for the first time. There's a ton of seagulls in Seattle.
1: Yeah.
0: And they will come and they'll steal the food right out of your hand.
1: So many people, when I lived out there, so many people eat outside at restaurants.
0: Yeah.
1: I remember being at SeaWorld down in San Diego, and I had held out a French fry and I was going to toss it to a sea lion.
0: Right.
1: And a seagull came out of nowhere and took it away. And you know what the sea lion did?
0: Huh.
1: He started slapping his fins together, screaming at the seagull.
0: Yeah.
1: They know it. They torment each other.
0: Yeah, you should kick its arse.
1: Oh, man. And it's true, those flocks come through. Ooh, this is one. This is from Jenny. She said, my husband finally bought his dream car, a sleek red convertible. They're taking it out for its first spin down a scenic highway, top down, music blasting, feeling like rock stars. Out of nowhere, a flock of geese flew overhead.
0: Oh, not with the top down.
1: With three different missiles, one's on his head, one's on his chest, and one's on his lap.
0: Sometimes I feel birds do it on purpose.
1: Oh, they gotta know.
0: I would. If I was a bird, I'd be pooping on everything.
1: They gotta know. Oh, man.
0: Lainey, when did you get pooped on?
3: I was taking a break outside at work, and there's like berries in the bushes kind of by.
1: Yeah.
3: I literally was like just moving my hair out of my face, but my hand was up. And it was purple.
0: What did you do?
3: I literally was like, you've got to be kidding me. If this is any indication of the kind of day I'm having, that's not good. And I went in and told my boss that I needed to go home.
1: Oh!
3: He told me just go wash my hand.
0: Yeah, go wash your hands. It's just
1: it's not a day ruiner.
0: It's just a bird dropping.
1: My car got covered in purple bird poop, and it was right before a Minnesota Vikings game, and they won.
0: Isn't it the worst when you wash your car, and then, like, within a couple of minutes, a bird poops on it? Come on!
1: Well, see, I had a white car, so I was just kind of like, meh.
0: Well, if it's white, it's fine. You can't see it.
1: No big deal. But in this case, the birds pooped purple all over it.
0: It was eating a bunch of berries.
1: They were.
0: There you go.
1: But the Vikings won, so I mean, that was good.
4: 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Crank this up!
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16: Kicks. Lows level off around 47 tonight under partly cloudy skies. Winds out of the southeast, 10 to 15 miles per hour. Showers likely tomorrow. Daytime highs approaching 63. Mainly cloudy skies expected. Rain showers likely tomorrow night. Lows around 43. Overcast skies. High of 64 Saturday under cloudy skies. 76 Sunday. I'm meteorologist Paul Frombly on 97 KICK. Right now, 71.

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2: As we get closer to Memorial Day, Chris, there are so many out there that are so grateful for those who paid the ultimate sacrifice. We're hearing from Dirk Bentley, Carly Pierce, and Brothers Osborne.
3: Hey, everybody, this is Dirk Bentley. On the most basic level, I think these soldiers, you know, they're gone for months, you know, years at a time. They're doing 12 to 15 to 18 month deployments, and they have family back home. That in itself is such a huge sacrifice, and that's just the beginning of it. You know, that's just scratching the surface of what these guys are doing every day, preparing for battle, actually being in battle, being wounded in battle, sometimes, you know, dying in battle. And this country would not exist without those courageous men and women.
4: Hey, it's Carly Pierce. I feel like families who have someone or a loved one in the military, it is a whole family sacrifice. You have to think about life with this person in a different city, in a different state, in a different country. You don't know when you're going to be able to speak to them. It takes a toll on a family, and I think there has to be strength throughout the family, and it's just a really amazing thing that people are strong enough to handle those things.
5: Hey, what's up, guys? We're Brothers Osborne. We just want to send our thanks to all you servicemen and women and the ones who've gone before you for sacrificing time with your families, sacrificing your own needs, and even sacrificing your lives so we can be free to do what we want to do. It means more than you'll ever know. Happy Memorial Day.
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1: Seafood?
0: Red Lobster.
1: Yes, love Red Lobster.
0: And Olive Garden.
1: Ooh, that's my dad's favorite.
0: Have both allegedly banned employees from wearing nail polish and fake nails.
1: I understand why.
0: The rules, I guess, are in place to prevent foodborne illness.
1: Oh, yeah.
0: Along with other things.
1: Yes.
0: Nails falling off as they trap bacteria.
1: Do you know how nasty it is underneath a person's nails, especially their acrylic nails? It's disgusting.
0: Because you really don't wash under there when you're washing your hands,
1: no,
0: right?
1: No, you need to, like, scrub. It takes a special brush. Ugh, it's awful.
0: And heaven forbid you find a nail broken off in your food.
1: Or chipped nail polish.
0: That's right up there with, like, hair in your food, isn't it?
1: Oh, gosh, don't. That's my biggest. I will never go back to a restaurant if I find a hair in my food.
0: Ever?
1: Ever. I just can't.
0: You know, it's probably an accident, but still.
1: I don't really care. I'm going to barf thinking about it. There's reasons why you have protocol.
0: Where is the funniest or oddest place?
1: Oh, no, no, no.
0: You've lost a fake or acrylic nail. Hopefully it's fake and acrylic if you're losing a regular nail into food.
1: Mine just happened recently when I was meeting somebody very famous.
0: Yeah.
1: That I was super embarrassed about.
0: Did they see it?
1: No.
0: Okay.
1: No, but I was freaking out because I didn't want to look like messed up.
0: Are they really looking at your nails though?
1: I don't know.
0: Okay.
1: It was when I was meeting Morgan Wallen, and when I went to shake his hand, my acrylic, like I had a press-on nail on my ring finger on my right hand, had popped off, and I didn't know where it had stuck.
0: Yeah.
1: And so when I went to shake his hand, I did this weird, like, I love you signal, like with my hand, and like,
0: well, you gotta, don't make it awkward.
1: I didn't want to just notice that my nails weren't all together. And I know they could care less, but it's the things that you think about. And I found it later. It was attached to the bottom of my purse.
0: No, he cares. He actually has a new song coming out.
1: No, he did it.
0: The girl with only four nails.
1: He's so cute, though. He's like, he's always like, hi, I'm Morgan. He's just such a doll.
0: Patty, what happened with you?
2: I found a fake nail in my food at a fast food restaurant one time.
0: Ugh.
2: I won't name the name of the restaurant, but I unwrapped my hamburger,
1: girl,
2: and I was like, oh, and I picked it up. There was a fake nail in the wrapper with my burger. Like, oh, that is the grossest thing ever. I was still there at the restaurant. I took it up to the counter. They just were like, oh, did you want another one? And like, not really.
1: Heck, they didn't give
2: me another hamburger.
0: Why do they always offer like a replacement? Like, I lost my appetite.
1: I told you. I'm like, I lose my appetite, and that's why I don't want anything more. And it's crazy. Like these press-on nails.
0: Yeah.
1: Like this one was supposed, it had the glue that was already attached to it versus like the glue on the side. So they always kept popping off.
0: So if you find a nail in your food, do you examine it close enough to see if it's dirty? Or do, you just throw the whole thing away and go throw up?
1: And just light everything on fire.
0: Ugh.

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0: 90.

0: Do you know the song from Diamond Rio, Meet in the Middle?
1: I love that song. You still walking your way and I still walking mine.
0: This song about a hamburger?
1: No.
0: Meet in the Middle?
1: No, it's not. Stop it.
0: There's my dad joke.
1: Yeah, but I'm...
0: Anyway, here's the song.
2: I start walking your way. You start walking mine. We meet in the middle. Meet that old Georgia pine.
0: So there's a man who did a parody of that song.
1: I love that song. What? Okay.
0: Basically singing, changing the lyrics about the high gas prices that are going on right now.
1: I love it. So you have to start walking. This is cute. Okay.
0: It's actually pretty good. Pretty funny. Check it out.

0: All right, so this is crazy. There's a Ford F-250 that was sold by a dealership, right?
1: Okay.
0: It's remaining at the facility right now. The vehicle sold. The owners can't take it home, though.
1: Why?
0: They can't move the vehicle at all right now.
1: What? They can't start it? They can't drive it? What?
0: You can't drive it. You can probably start it, but you probably don't want to in this scenario.
1: Why?
0: Because there's a robin that built its nest on the truck's rear tire.
1: Oh, shoot. Why would she pick a place like that?
0: That's a good question.
1: I mean, yeah, it's kind of sheltered, but tires are round. And what the heck? At a dealership?
0: So somebody noticed at the dealership, a mother robin building her nest right atop the truck's tire.
1: What are the rules? You can't move them? You can't touch them?
0: The dealership said it is unable to move the family, the nest, as active robin's nests are federally protected.
1: Okay. Yep.
0: It's probably the only time in America that a truck is protected by the Migratory Bird Treaty Act.
1: It'll happen, man. It'll happen.
0: Officials said the customers who purchased the truck are very understanding.
1: Oh.
0: And they're just going to wait until mom moves out or has the
1: little
0: birdies.
1: Oh, man. You got to protect that thing.
0: Honestly, I didn't know that the nests are federally protected.
1: Oh, yeah. You can't mess with them. So my brother and your brother-in-law, he has a mallard. Mallard hen that has built her nest, and there's about 12 eggs in it, and it's in the front bushes of their house. And so they cannot touch it. You can't mess with it. None of that.
0: Because once you touch a baby bird, the mom's not going to come back, right?
1: They totally abandon it. We used to have robin's eggs right beneath our deck growing up, and my bedroom faced it. So I was able to watch a lot of wildlife. And I remember never telling my brothers that there were baby birds because they'd always get so curious and want to mess with the eggs.
0: You know what's sad to see is when a bird, like a nest, falls out of a tree because of the wind or something?
1: Right. I've seen that before. So maybe that's why she's like, you know what, this Ford truck, what, like built like a rock or whatever? No, that's something else. Like
0: maybe,
1: a rock.
0: Maybe they should have priced it where it didn't sell so quickly.
1: Was it Robinette Blue?
0: I don't know what the color. I think it was a blue truck, actually.
1: That's funny.
0: About it, so.
1: I like that. I would take that as a sign of good luck.
0: That's a crazy story.

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4: Lows level off around 47 tonight under partly cloudy skies. Winds out of the southeast, 10 to 15 miles per hour. Showers likely tomorrow. Daytime highs approaching 63. Mainly cloudy skies expected. Rain showers likely tomorrow night. Lows around 43. Overcast skies. High of 64 Saturday under cloudy skies. 76 Sunday. I'm meteorologist Paul Frombly on 97 Kick. Currently 70.
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0: It's the Valley's Hit Country 97 Kick, where Chris and Chelsea looking to kick it at the races again this year.
1: Yeah,
0: we're talking about River City Speedway. We have a bunch of tickets we're giving away every single week again this year, like we did last year.
1: That's right. And these aren't just a pair. It's actually a four pack, and they're good for all of the standard races, not the specialty ones, but during the regular season races. And there's so much action. It's great fun for the whole family.
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